rolling. It's Savannah on the Twin Cities, number one hit music station. We got Fallon, Colt, and Jenny in the morning. And you can always catch us live from anywhere on that free iHeartRadio app. You could own a piece of Taylor Swift history. Like, this really would mark you as the ultimate Swiftie, but you gotta have a big chunk of cash. I'm gonna be straight with you. I'll tell you what's going on. It's on the way in just a few songs. But first, we're gonna kick it with Stella Lefty in Boston.

If you got just about $8 million lying around, you could become the ultimate Swiftie. It's KDWB, Taylor's old Beverly Hills home. You know, the one she wrote 1989 in. Back on the market, up for sale, not by Taylor herself. It's already been sold a couple times. But you're also going to get the olive tree that her ex, Calvin Harris, planted.

So much happened at the VMAs this year. We are literally still talking about them. It's KGWB, and it looks like Taylor Swift and Madonna had some very specific requests. I'll tell you all about them. It's on the way next.

Hey, it's Fallon, Colt, and Jenny. Coming up Thursday morning, an all-new War of the Roses. She found one of those little pimple patches. And she's like, we don't have teenage kids in our house. I don't wear these. Where did this come from? Find out if her husband's cheating.

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1: I feel like if anybody is allowed to make VIP requests, it's absolutely them. It's 101.3 KDWB, Taylor Swift and Madonna. I guess they had some requests ahead of attending this year's MTV VMAs, and MTV was more than happy to accommodate. So Madonna skipped the red carpet altogether, and when it came to photographers at her performance, she only wanted pre-approved ones there. Now, insiders are saying it's because she wanted to make sure she looked her best, and she didn't want photos released that she wasn't comfortable with. Now, Taylor, she had her own setup, so she just spent 15 minutes in the auditorium. That was it. She waited until the red carpet was closed to have her own private photos taken. And I guess she missed the beginning of the VMAs, but she quickly popped up to accept her award, premiere her new video, and then I guess she left after getting the Video of the Year award. Now, insiders say that MTV was basically willing to accommodate every want and need from these two. I mean, they're superstars. Like, at this point in their career, I think they're allowed to make a couple of requests. If you want to get more on this, of course, I got you. KDWB.com. Taylor, Madonna, we still love you.
2: 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KDWB. 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

0: Worst thing that's ever happened on your first date. It's KDWB. Kayla in Lakeville, what do you got?
1: So he picked up his cell phone like 3 times.
0: Wait, why? Was there like an emergency?
1: Like his friends would call and he'd be like, yo, bro, what's up? Hey, I'm on a date. I'll call you later.
0: Yeah, not cool.

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4: All right, let's do it. Counting down the top five songs in the Twin Cities on this fabulous Wednesday night. Kicking us off in the number

0: number. 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It's a 101.3 KDWB. Number two and number one are on the way. But first, we need to have a very serious chat. This week's episode of Dancing with the Stars, I have to say, I was pleasantly surprised. It was Yacht Rock night. And last week when they announced the theme, I was like, eh, I don't really know how I feel about this. But I loved it. I mean, everybody played into the theme so well. The music was so good. It was amazing. I loved it. But top performers for the night, Amber Glenn and Pasha, they did amazing. Harry Shum Jr., I really think he could win the whole thing. From Glee and Grey's Anatomy, I think him, Mara Higgins, and Jenna Dewan might be duking it out for the top spot. But I will say Tatiana Ali from The Fresh Prince, she had a really, really great week too. Now, Julia Stiles, I feel like she was just meh this week. Like, wasn't doing it for me. My guy Guillermo, though. Okay. I'm going to be so honest. He's a horrible dancer. Like, Guillermo, I love you. I vote for you. But, like, you're not a great dancer. Like, purely, he's there for the comedy, and people love him. He danced to the Pina Colada song, and then at the end, ripped off his shirt, and he was wearing a coconut bra. And painted on his stomach, it said, "Dancing for the people." It was amazing. So he was saved. The shock elimination this week, Taylor Hansen and Britt Stewart. Now, another hot take from your girl. I feel like next week, Tyler Cameron's going to go home. Like, he's not good. He's trying. It's just, it's hard. It's definitely hard. Next week, though, so super excited. It's going to be Mariah Carey night. So if you're going to watch, honestly, hit me up on Instagram at Real Savannah G. We can watch together. We got number two and number one on the countdown. That is coming up on the way next.
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0: out here asking the tough questions on KDWB. Brittany in Woodbury, what's like the most annoying text response to get back?
1: Honestly, a simple LOL.
0: Wait, what's wrong with the LOL? I'm always sending the LOL.
1: Because I feel like, okay, sure, you're laughing, but I need some more of a response. Like, give me context.
0: Okay, alone LOL.

735, 835, 435, and 535. What are all those? Your chances to win DoShaCat tickets at Target Center tomorrow. It's going down right here on KDWB. Good luck.

Let's do it. It's Savannah on the Twin Cities number one hit music station. We got Fallon, Colt, and Jenny in the morning. And of course, we're live wherever you are, as long as you got that free iHeartRadio app. Dylan Sprouse really living his best life as a girl dad. And if you're wondering what he and Barbara Palvin named their little munchkin, I'll tell you. It's on the way next. But first, we got Kendrick Lamar's SZA with Luther.

Dylan Sprouse absolutely gushing over his baby girl, Sylvie Sprouse. It's KDWB just revealed the name of his and Barbara Palvin's first child on his podcast. 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

You could own a piece of Taylor Swift history, but I'm going to warn you, you're going to have to dish out a lot of cash. It's KDWB. I'll tell you what's going on with Taylor. It's on the way in just a few songs.

Hey, it's Fallon, Colt, and Jenny. Coming up Thursday morning, an all-new War of the Roses. She found one of those little pimple patches. And she's like, we don't have teenage kids in our house. I don't wear these. Where did this come from? Find out if her husband's cheating at 7:35 on KDWB Thursday morning.

0: Not a bad way to spend some cash. It's a 101.3 KGWB. If you got $8 million lying around, you could own a piece of Taylor Swift history. And if you have $8 million lying around, hit me up because I'm not single, but it could be. No, I'm kidding. I'm so kidding. But Taylor Swift's former Beverly Hills home back on the market for just about $8 million. You get an acre and a half. Now, Taylor bought this back in 2011, and this is the house where she wrote her album, 1989. And now Taylor herself isn't selling it. She actually sold it off market back in 2018, but the property, it's been renovated since then and it looks amazing. You get a main house, a guest house, there's a pickleball court, an 8-car motor court, which is crazy. Lots of privacy, very secluded. Now, if you watch Taylor film her Vogue 73 Questions interview, this is where she did it. And what's really cool, major piece of Taylor history on the property. There's an olive tree that was planted by Taylor's boyfriend, ex-boyfriend, Calvin Harris. I feel like that should be like a national landmark or something. If you want to check out the full house, of course, I got the listing for you. KDWB.com.
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don't know why I never knew this, but I guess Ariana Grande is very much a spooky season girl. It's KDWB. Her and Ricky Alvarez were just spotted hanging out at Halloween Horror Nights over at Universal in LA. I can't.

over that Wednesday hump. 10 o'clock, it's Savannah on the Twin Cities' number one hit music station. We got Fallon, Colt, and Jenny in the morning, and you can catch us live anywhere on the free iHeartRadio app. Let me tell you, Dancing with the Stars has made a big comeback, and there was an elimination that really rocked the boat last night on Yacht Rock Night. We'll break it all down. It's coming up in just a few songs. Right now, here's Bruno Mars, I Just Might.

Shocking Elimination last night on Dancing with the Stars. It's KDWB on Yacht Rock Night. We said goodbye to Taylor Hanson and Britt Stewart. Hot take, I really think that Tyler Cameron should be next.

Still looking for weekend plans? I got you. It's KDWB, and Fallon, Cole, and Jenny want to get you in to see Doja Cat at Target Center tomorrow morning, 7:35 and 8:35. They say

She's going to be so pumped. Like, this is insane. It's KDWB. Miley Cyrus just hit a pretty incredible milestone. I'll tell you all about it. It's on the way in just a few.

0: so happy for her. It's 101.3 KDWB. Miley Cyrus is celebrating an absolutely massive milestone. Her new album, Bass Persuades, just hit number one. This gives Miley her sixth number one album. And it's so meaningful for her because it's been more than 10 years since she had a number one album. The last one, throwing it back to 2013 with Bangers. Do we remember that era? Because it was wild and I kind of missed it. But Miley said having Bass Persuades hit number one transcends a win. She, of course, thanked her team and her fans. She said, "You guys make my world go round." And she said, "Making music for you brings me immeasurable joy." That's so, so sweet. I'm so happy for Miley. I feel like she's really settling into this new era, especially with the death of Dolly. I just feel like she's really blossoming and becoming her own. I'm so, so happy for her. If you want to get more on this, of course, you can check it out. KDWB.com.
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And that right there is Wednesday night in the books. It's 101.3 KDWB. It's Savannah, and I am out of here. Gonna leave you with my queens, Tyla and Zara Larson. She

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2: 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We're at new hit list. Let's kick it off with this new Karol G and Bruno Mars still.

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On the new hit list, I'm Crystal Rosa. Still whispers that Tame Impala will be set to headline this year at Coachella. This will be their seventh Coachella. Their first one headlining, though. Tame Impala with Loser, just for you.

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1: It's a new hit list. This is Miley Cyrus's first number one album this decade. Here she is, Bass Persuades, on the new hit list.

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We're the new hit list. Rosé said that she was overwriting sad songs, so she got to writing this one. It's called New Trick.

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1: Liz Crockett, I'm Crystal Rosas. It's the new hit list. You go to Jamie Miller's IG. He's giving full cool guy 90s aesthetics. Here he is, baby.

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It's a new hit list. I'm Crystal Rosa. Somber locking into his sexuality at the VMAs red carpet. Did you see the three little word that was on his belt when he was growing at the VMAs? Dear thing, Somber. I'll be back tomorrow night to let out like Crystal Rosa's. Here he is. My bodies are ready. It's the

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0: 101.3 KDW Beats of V Bros, Mikey V, Frankie V, and Gianna. So, Tabitha, you've heard this saying, man, everything's so expensive right now, it costs an arm and a leg, right?
1: Oh, of course.
0: And that's like the world we live in right now because everything is so expensive.
2: Yeah.
0: It is. But have you ever wondered what the actual cost of an arm and a leg is?
3: An arm and a leg.
0: I haven't seen that on Amazon yet. And y'all are laughing, but this is a very serious story. So 6 years ago, this 56-year-old drunk man in New York City actually fell into the subway tracks, and a train operator failed to stop in time. Train ran him over, ultimately messing up his arm and his leg. He survived. He's no longer able to work, so he sued, and he won $90 million,
3: Woo!
0: Going to show that your arm and your leg is worth about $90 million these days.
1: Wow. Can I cash in my arm and leg?
0: I mean,
2: I don't know if you'll get $90 million just by cashing in voluntarily your arm and your leg.
0: I can't wait till we see on Amazon you're selling your arm and a leg. There we go.

0: out of it.
1: Hey, it's Fallon, Colt, and Jenny coming up this morning. An all-new War of the Roses at 7:35. Why did she find a pimple patch? She doesn't wear them. They don't have teenage kids living in their household. Her husband has some explaining to do. We'll find out if

0: Yeah, Jim Carrey is like, you know, stuck in a TV world. He's a character. So there's a real condition. It's called the Truman Show Delusion. It's a condition marked by a patient's belief that they're the star of an imaginary reality show.
1: I have that 1,000%. I've said, like, I feel like I'm in the Truman Show right now because some of the stuff that happens to me just can't be real life. I swear.
2: I think probably a lot of people suffer from this.
3: Jenna, what would be the name of your reality TV show?
1: Probably just the Gianna Show at this point.
3: There we go.
0: Cheese World.
3: Cheese World.
1: That's me. G Squared.

0: 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It's Mikey V with my big bro, Frankie V, and Gianna.
1: How did McDonald's breakfast get this person arrested?
0: Our crazy story of the day. Got to hear this one. We'll talk more next.

0: 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It's Mikey V, Frankie V, and Gianna. Clarissa, you ready for the stupid criminal of the day?
1: Yeah, tell me about him.
0: All right, so it's a he, yes, and he was driving recklessly. And there's no good reason to drive recklessly or fast. However, he felt he had a great reason to. So he was pulled over on his motorcycle going 72 in a 25-mile-per-hour zone.
2: Oh, my God.
0: Now, the cop goes up to him, you know, and they have the body cam footage to actually prove this. Goes up to him and says, hey, what's going on? What are you driving so fast for? You were moving a little bit too quick, weren't you? And he says, yeah, man, I was moving real quick. And the cop says, well, I was trying to figure out why you're going so fast. Could you explain to me? And this guy on the motorcycle says to the cop, I was trying to get the McDonald's breakfast.
1: That is not worth it. McDonald's breakfast? I don't know. I only eat that if it's like my last option.
2: Oh, no, I would speed for that.
0: My wife would definitely be caught speeding for
2: something
0: like that.
2: Yeah, I've been there. One time I pulled up to the drive-thru whenever it ends, 11 a.m.? It was like 11:02, and I begged for hash browns, and they were like, ma'am, breakfast is over. I'm like, you're telling me in the last 2 minutes, all of the hash browns disintegrated into thin air.
3: They turned into french fries.
2: I said, you're going to give me a hash brown, whether you like it or not. And they did.
0: Oh,
2: and
0: wow. It's funny, the person I was talking about on the motorcycle was actually our very own Gianna.
2: It was me that day years ago.
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0: 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It's the V Bros, Mikey V, Frankie V, and our best friend Gianna.
1: The DM we got says, my man won't do a couple's costume with me, even though he's done it with other girls before.
0: Oh boy, she's not happy. We have her on hold. We'll keep her anonymous. She joins us next, a group chat.

0: 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It's Mikey V, my big bro Frankie V, and our best friend Gianna.
1: The DM we got says, my boyfriend is refusing to do a couple's costume with me for Halloween.
0: Oh, boy. We have her on this right now, group chat. I feel like we get a DM like this every year around this time.
1: Oh, yeah.
0: We're here to help you out. We'll keep you anonymous, but what exactly is going on?
2: Yeah, I'm just super pissed off at my boyfriend right now because he doesn't want to do a couple's costume with me.
3: Ooh, okay. Why not? What's going on?
2: I really don't understand why he doesn't want to do one with me, but I love Halloween. It's like my favorite holiday. I've mentioned it to him before. And last night we're just sitting, you know, having dinner, and I'm talking about how it might be nice for us to go look for costumes this week. Mm-hmm. And out of nowhere, he says, I'm not doing a couple's costume with you. I think it's stupid.
1: Oh, stupid. I don't like that.
0: I guess it is an easy thing for him to do to make you happy, though.
3: Yeah, very easy.
1: You're like, what's the big deal?
2: It's so easy, and he knows how much I would appreciate it, and he's just not interested in doing it. And so I asked him, like, why don't you want to do it? He said that he doesn't feel like we need to do one. So now I'm just kind of like, do you not want me on your Instagram? Because the last girl you were dating,
4: that's still
2: on your Instagram, and you guys did a couple's costume. What is it about me?
1: Leave him.
2: That you don't want to do a couple's costume with.
3: Well, here's the thing. Let that be in the past. Let that be the thing you did with this ex, couple's costume. Now in this new amazing relationship with such a great person like you, how about you guys go with separate costumes and then you start your own traditions?
2: Because I don't want pictures where we're wearing two different costumes. I want a picture where we're like coordinated.
1: Wait, what? Just because he did it with his ex, he's never allowed to do a couple's costume ever again in his entire life with somebody else? That's insane.
0: We'll get you advice right now. I feel like a lot of couples go through this every year. Somebody calls every year about this. Hold on 2 minutes. Okay?
2: Okay.
0: All right. Is couple's costume something worth arguing over? Nope. Is there a bigger underlying reason why he wouldn't want to do it? What are your thoughts? Have you been through it? Hit us up on Instagram anytime at VBros on air. Talking more next inside group chat.
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1: We're getting advice for Anonymous inside group chat tonight. Halloween's around the corner, so she was talking with her boyfriend. They've been dating for almost a year, being like, babe, we should do this couple's costume or maybe this one. And he was like, how about none?
0: Oh boy.
1: I don't want to do them. I think they're stupid. But he has done them with one of his exes before.
0: So she's all worked up. Leslie, what are your thoughts?
2: Okay, you know what? This chick is crazy. Ooh. How in the world can she expect some guy to just follow along and do whatever she says? He's got a brain and he can think for himself. If he doesn't want to do it this year, then get off his back. I mean, what's wrong with you?
1: But if it's the one little thing that makes her happy, why not just do it if you really love that person?
2: If that is the only thing that makes her happy in her entire life, then you should leave her.
0: Oh, no, she's the issue.
1: Oh, no.
0: Well, all right, perfect. Thank you so much for joining group chat. Now, Katie, you feel much differently.
3: I think that he should suck it up and put on the costume. I mean, I don't see why it's such a big deal.
1: Right?
3: What kind of PTSD can he have from past Halloween?
1: Yeah, he'll be fine.
0: All right, we're 50-50 on responses right now. We'll continue the convo all night. What are your thoughts? Hit us up on Instagram @TheBrosOnAir. Yeah.

Hey, it's Fallon, Colt, and Jenny coming up this morning, an all-new War of the Roses at 7:35. Why did she find a pimple patch? She doesn't wear them. They don't have teenage kids living in their household. Her husband has some explaining to do. We'll find out if he's cheating this morning, 7:35 on KDWB. Talk China.

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1: We've been getting advice for Anonymous. October 1st is tomorrow. Halloween is kind of coming up. She wants to do a couple's costume with her man. He doesn't want to do it, but she knows he's done it with other people before.

0: 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It's the V Bros and Gianna.
1: So we're getting advice for Anonymous inside group chat tonight. She's been dating her man for almost a year, and they were trying to plan a couple's costume, but her boyfriend was like, I don't want to do one with you. I think they're stupid. They're kind of dumb. And she also realized that he's done one with an ex before, so she's not happy.
0: Sabrina, you're inside group chat. What are your thoughts?
2: I think she's overreacting like a little. Mm-hmm. I get where she's coming from because I would think it's a little shady too if he'd done it in the past. But I think that like it's okay to just do your own thing. Yeah. As long as you're going to like a party together and spending the day together, I guess it doesn't really matter to me. Like I do feel like she's overreacting a little.
0: It is a valid point. As long as you guys are celebrating together and spending quality time together, that's what really matters in every holiday.
3: She could always get a couple's costume with one of his friends. Doesn't mean they got to do anything, but if he doesn't want to dress up and match with her, maybe one of his friends will.
1: I think she should do that. And then she should date one of his friends and leave him for not doing a couple's costume. It's not that hard.
0: Just when I thought we had our final answer, this happened. All right, well, we'll continue the conversation. Thank you so much for joining group chat. We'll continue the convo right in our Instagram. There's actually a video of this girl calling in and explaining the issue. It's all up now at V Bros on Air.

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0: 101.3 KDWB, the Twin Cities number one hit music station. It's Mikey V with my big bro, Frankie V, and Gianna. So, Amanda, do you have any idea what the nicest zodiac sign is?
1: I honestly don't really know very much about zodiac signs. I'm not going to lie.
0: I'm not super educated in me either. Frankie, you might be a little better at it, but I know Pisces, which I am, are supposed to be like emotional, so maybe Pisces are the nicest ones. Do you agree with Mikey and Gianna? Is he the nicest one?
2: I was just going to go ahead and guess Cancer because I think they're also supposed to be really emotional.
0: Let me remind you, I'm a Pisces.
2: Yeah. I know, but I'm guessing Cancer. Mikey's just vouching for himself over
0: no,
2: here.
0: No, but for once, and I don't say it often, Mikey V is actually correct. The number one nicest zodiac sign is the Pisces. They say Pisces are able to figure out other people's feelings before those people even get the chance to speak. That means they're incredible shoulders to cry on. You can soothe yourself by talking to the Pisces when you're having a bad day.
3: And the crazy thing is, Gianna does all that to me. She talks to me about her bad day. She cries in my shoulder. And you don't even call me the nicest.
2: Sorry, I was just trying to guess like different options here.
0: Oh, okay.
2: Keep things interesting.
1: Well, it must be accurate then if we have some data here to back it up.
0: Wait, even more data. In high school, at Framingham High, I was nominated nicest kid in my senior class.
2: Look at you, Mikey.
0: High five to all my Pisces.
2: You're a nice guy.

Hey, it's Fallon, Colt, and Jenny coming up this morning, an all-new War of the Roses at 7:35. Why did she find a pimple patch? She doesn't wear them. They don't have teenage kids living in their household. Her husband has some explaining to do. We'll find out if he's cheating this morning, 7:35 on KDWB.

0: 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It's the V Bros, Mikey V, Frankie V, and Gianna. Denise, have you heard of Brolatties?
1: Brolatties? No.
0: So you ladies are getting a lot of love this morning from this article that I saw.

0: pelvic floor. So.
1: Whoa, that was a lot.
2: Yeah.
0: You do. Yeah. It's true.
1: I don't even know what a pelvic floor is.
0: Exactly.
3: Have you ever tried Pilates before, Mikey?
1: No. Nope. I probably should, though.
0: You should. I used to do Pilates very often, and there would be men on social media that were like, oh, you ladies will call anything a workout these days. And then I'm like, you go try it. Please. Wait, tell me how you like it.
2: Do we know Mikey's got a good, what is it called, pelvic floor?
0: Pelvic floor.
1: I have a very strong one. Been working on.

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0: It's a game called 1 Second Wonder. Wherever you are, whatever you're doing, you can play along as well. So we all play together next.

0: 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It's the V Bros, Mikey V, Frankie V, and Gianna.
1: It is time for 1 Second Wonder.
0: Play 1 second of a song, and I wonder if you at home can tell me the artist and the title. We'll start with our very own Mikey V. Your first song in 1 second wonder is...
2: We started
0: from the bottom.
2: Drake. That's pretty easy, Frankie.
0: That was too easy for you?
3: We started from the bottom, now we're here.
1: Yeah.
0: I remember that you said it was easy on your second one. Over to Gianna. Gianna, mm-hmm. 1 Second Wonder. Artist and title of this song right here.
1: Eminem, Lose Yourself.
0: Wow.
1: That was harder.
0: Harder, but not hard. Okay. Okay. Mikey V, talking all this trash of how easy these are. Mikey V, artist and title of this song right here.
2: One more time.
0: Okay. Here we go. 1 second wonder.
2: Well, I don't want to say it's Katy Perry Roar, but I don't know. That's not what it is. Gianna, you got me?
1: My guess is definitely wrong if it's not that. It sounds like Avril Lavigne.
0: No, I'll give you 2 seconds on this one, right?
2: Yeah. Unstoppable.
1: Sia.
2: Sia, yeah.
1: I thought it was that song, What the Hell. Remember? Okay.
2: If
1: you love me, whatever.
2: So it's not that one, though,
1: it's
2: for the record.
1: Not that one.
0: Okay. That's wow. What Mikey gets though for talking trash. Okay, back to Gianna. The final song in 1 second wonder is
1: Black Eyed Peas. I Got a Feeling.
3: Ooh. That tonight's gonna be a good night. Mm-hmm. That tonight's
2: there
3: gonna
2: we go.
3: Be a.
2: Hopefully you did better than us in that third one over there. That wasn't Avril Lavigne sung by Gianna.
0: Nor was it Katy Perry. That was Sia.
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1: Whatever you're doing to wrap up your Wednesday, we'll hang out with you.
0: Yeah, halfway to the weekend. Even when you're inside, we got the playlist for you. 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
1: Joined by Maria as we spread these positive vibes. What's that one thing making you smile?
2: We're babysitting my sister's dog for the weekend, so I'm just like, oh, a little thing to cuddle with. I'm so excited.
0: See, at first I got confused at babysitting, and then you said dog, yes. Not human. Oh, that makes more sense.
1: As a dog owner, I understand why you did that. I do not have any kids yet, and we refer to my little baby Luna as a baby.
3: You know, it's your baby.
1: Baby, yeah.
0: Hey, well, nevertheless, thank you so much for spreading those positive vibes.

Hey, it's Fallon, Colt, and Jenny coming up this morning. An all-new War of the Roses at 7:35. Why did she find a pimple patch? She doesn't wear them. They don't have teenage kids living in their household. Her husband has some explaining to do. We'll find out if he's cheating this morning, 7:35 on KDWB. I had

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2: A lot of people have been ego scrolling.
1: And it's not good for your psyche person, that's my thought. But have you been ego scrolling? We'll explain more next.

0: 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It's Mikey V, my big bro Frankie V, and our best friend Gianna. Tracy, are you on the dating apps?
1: Yes, I am for a little bit now.
0: There you go. There's a new thing you're going to start seeing people talk about. It's called ego scrolling. Have you heard of ego scrolling?
1: No, but it sounds very specific, and I feel like, wait, what is it?
2: It's like when people match you and then chat with you just to build their ego, but they don't actually want to hang out with you.
0: Mikey V, everybody. Whoa. So check this out. Yeah, it's not about finding the one, right? It's about getting some attention. Maybe you're not feeling good about yourself. You know, like, you know what? I just want to get a whole bunch of matches so my ego goes up a little bit. You start having some conversations and they go nowhere, but that's on purpose. You just simply want to get that interaction and feel good about yourself.
1: Yeah, I mean, I'll be honest, like, I do that, so I guess I ego scroll, but like, I don't expect anything serious from the apps, but they're fun.
3: I was gonna say, but back when I was on the apps, I would tell my friends, like, I'm just going on today just to get an ego boost. Like, I really don't even care anymore.
2: Walking around with extra confidence now.
3: Yep.
2: Because ego scrolling.

0: 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It's Mikey V, Frankie V, and Gianna.
1: So, Tabitha, you've heard the saying, man, everything's so expensive right now, it costs an arm and a leg, right?
2: Oh, of course.
0: And that's like the world we live in right now because everything is so expensive.
3: Yeah.
1: It is. But have you ever wondered what the actual cost of an arm and a leg is?
0: haven't seen that on Amazon yet.
1: And y'all are laughing, but this is a very serious story. So 6 years ago, this 56-year-old drunk man in New York City actually fell into the subway tracks, and a train operator failed to stop in time. Train ran him over, ultimately messing up his arm and his leg. He survived. He's no longer able to work, so he sued, and he won $90 million, Woo! Going to show that your arm
0: bucks.
1: And your leg is worth about $90 million these days.
2: Wow. Can I cash in my arm and leg?
0: I mean,
3: I don't know if you'll get $90 million just by cashing in voluntarily your arm and your leg.
0: I can't wait till we see on Amazon you're selling your arm and a leg. There we go.

Hey, it's Fallon, Colt, and Jenny coming up this morning, an all-new War of the Roses at 7:35. Why did she find a pimple patch? She doesn't wear them. They don't have teenage kids living in their household. Her husband has some explaining to do. We'll find out if he's cheating this morning, 7:35 on KDWB. I could

0: 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It's the V Bros and Gianna.
1: Stephanie, I'm going to say something. I think Gianna is a part of this. I'm curious if you are as well, okay?
2: Okay.
1: The Truman Show delusion. Have you ever heard of that?
2: I have heard of the Truman Show.
1: Yeah, so basically, so you know, that Jim Carrey is like, you know, stuck in a TV world. He's a character. So there's a real condition. It's called the Truman Show delusion. It's a condition marked by a patient's belief that they're the star of an imaginary reality show.
3: I have that 1,000%. I've said, like, I feel like I'm in the Truman Show right now because some of the stuff that happens to me just can't be real life, I swear.
2: I think probably a lot of people suffer from this.
0: Gianna, what would be the name of your reality TV show?
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0: There we go.
1: G's World.
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1: 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It's Mikey V with my big bro Frankie V and our best friend Gianna.
2: How did McDonald's breakfast get this person arrested?
1: Our crazy story of the day. Gotta hear this one. We'll talk more next.

0: 101.3 KDWB, the Twin Cities number one hit music station. It's Mikey V with my big bro, Frankie V, and Gianna. Clarissa, you ready for the stupid criminal of the day?
1: Yeah, tell me about him.
0: All right, so it's a he, yes, and he was driving recklessly, and there's no good reason to drive recklessly or fast. However, he felt he had a great reason to. So he was pulled over on his motorcycle going 72 in a 25-mile-per-hour zone.
2: Oh, my God.
0: Now, the cop goes up to him, you know, and they have the body cam footage to actually prove this, goes up to him and says, hey, what's going on? What are you driving so fast for? You were moving a little bit too quick, weren't you? And he says, yeah, man, I was moving real quick. And the cop says, well, I was trying to figure out why you're going so fast. Could you explain to me? And this guy on the motorcycle says to the cop, I was trying to get the McDonald's breakfast.
1: That is not worth it. McDonald's breakfast? I don't know. I only eat that if it's like my last option.
2: Oh, no, I would speed for that.
0: My wife would definitely be caught speeding for something like that.
2: I've been there. One time I pulled up to the drive-thru whenever it ends, 11 a.m.? It was like 11:02, and I begged for hash browns, and they were like, ma'am, breakfast is over. I'm like, you're telling me in the last 2 minutes, all of the hash browns disintegrated into thin air.
3: They turned into french fries.
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0: Oh, wow. The person I was talking about on the motorcycle was actually our very own Gianna.
2: It was. It was me that day years ago.
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0: 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We're Fallon, Colt, and Jenny. Quick follow-up, Colt. Yesterday around this time, we didn't talk about it on the air, but Colt was stressing.
1: What was I stressing about? Big time. I don't even remember.
0: You forgot to take the trash to the curb. The one thing you're supposed to do for your wife, and you were like, this is not good, this is not... How'd that play out?
1: She was annoyed, and...
0: It was raining.
1: It was raining, but she got it down there. She was all right, I think.
0: Yeah. That's good, so she didn't get upset.
1: I had a lot of accountability. And did she slash my tires? Yes.
0: Which makes no sense. Let's figure out if it was actual accountability or Colt's version of accountability. Because Colt likes to joke about everything, you know?
2: Yeah.
0: So did you say,
2: read exactly what you wrote?
0: Sweet baby mama. I don't know if that's what you call Jen, but that's what I would call her if I was you. I'm so sorry. I forgot to do this. Can you please do this?
2: In his phone, she's listed under Jen Baby with, I believe, a heart. And so every time we would be doing the afternoon show and he would want to send her a text or whatever, he would pull it up with like, text Jen Baby.
1: No, I said, I forgot it was Wednesday. Can you bring the trash down before you go to school, please?
0: Wait.
1: She was like, does recycling go too? She says... Or I said, nah, I just checked. Whatever. Thanks, babe. Sorry about that. Okay. Drop-off update?
0: Wait, there wasn't a first text that said, I'm sorry? I forgot?
1: No, that came after she accepted.
0: Oh, okay.
1: Yeah.
0: He did say sorry a bunch.
1: You got to make him wait for it sometimes.
0: What? Well, okay. So I would say Colt and Jake, very involved fathers and husbands, and for the most part know what's going on with family schedules, etc.
1: Facts.
0: Now, my husband, if I'm like, hey, can you schedule an appointment or do this or whatever, he will. Absolutely, he'll do that. He doesn't add a ton to we share our calendars on our phones. He doesn't add a ton to it other than like haircut, you know, something like that. But let me tell you, there is one thing the man adds to our calendar every single year, like it's Christmas. Our school has a Culver's night every single year.
2: I wanted to guess something involving Culver's, but only once a year. I was like, it's got to be more than
0: every
2: once a year.
0: Every year they have a partnership with a local Culver's and like a percentage goes back to the school. And yes, I'm sitting at the Jason show and I'm like, I get a notification. Something's added to the calendar. And I click it and I'm like, he literally adds nothing to our calendar ever except the Culver's night every single year is added to the calendar.
1: It's so nice.
2: I love that for Jake. I love his love for Culver's, honestly. Listen, in my hometown of Fond du Lac, Wisconsin, when we got a Culver's for the first time when I was probably in like middle school, it was like the highlight of the city.
0: I'm sure. Yeah.
2: There is now three, let alone in Fond du Lac, Wisconsin, which has a population of like 44,000 people. Three just in that. There are not enough Culver's in the Twin Cities. Jake and I have spoken about this before. It's ridiculous.
0: Of course you have.
1: It is kind of crazy.
0: And then also Dylan, he's now trained him, his son. We're in the middle of like setting up all his loft bed and he keeps getting all these text messages. And I was like, what's Dylan want? And he's like, oh, I better check. He's like, blow my phone up. It's Dylan saying, Dad, the curd burger's back. Like SOS, 1,000 text messages.
2: I know. Well, while Colt was stressing out about the garbage and the trash the other day, I was stressing out. And Fallon, you weren't here at the moment, but Colt had to listen. So I've been talking about how I've been maybe wanting to get this camper van.
0: Yeah.
2: So I told the guy, like, listen, if I'm interested, I'll get it right away, whatever. Mm-hmm. Well, I don't have enough, like, cash sitting in available accounts where I can just go in and grab it. So I had to, like, go into some accounts, transfer monies over. I've got a Swedish account and, like, and a couple of, yeah.
1: Classic.
2: So, you know, I'm, like, in these accounts while I go into my main, like, investment accounts. And my 401k says it's at $0. And I started crashing out of it. And I'm like, Colt, oh my God, like what happened? Like
0: someone funneled my 401k.
2: Did they find out about my other accounts? No. So I'm sitting there and Colt does the classic thing that like everyone says to people freaking out in moments that involve computers. He's like, did you close it out and start it back up again?
1: I did ask that.
2: I was like, no. And then I signed back in and the money was there.
0: How much?
2: No.
0: Oh, okay.
2: But like my other account still said that there was money in those. So yeah. I'm sitting there and I was like, well, if someone got into my account, they would have taken like all the money.
0: Yeah.
1: She did tell me that she had $1 million back in her account. So.
2: I did. I was like, don't worry, Colt, $1 million is back.
0: Jeez, congrats, yeah,
1: she's
0: Jenny.
1: Falling out of control.
2: But man, how stressful to open a bank account and see $0 at the balance when you know that that is highly wrong.
0: So also, wait, are you buying the camper van?
2: I haven't decided yet.
0: Oh, okay.
2: Now we're in a bidding war situation. I don't know. It gets into the weeds of things, and it's just, it has a lot to do with like whether I can have an inspection done or not. And there's yeah. someone else who's interested who just wants to flat out buy it. So
0: I hate that because then you feel you feel pressure to like buy something. It's like the housing craze
1: yeah.
0: in like 2020 when people were buying houses sight unseen, no inspection because they just desperately were trying, and which is just so crazy to me. And most people just to get a house and beat someone out.
2: I was shocked when I got my house because I wanted an inspection. Yeah. I was like, I'm doing one. I was like, there's no chance I'm going to get this house.
1: And I love how they were shocked. They're like, really? You want an inspection? Right. There's other people.
0: You're like, okay.
1: Hey guys, let's all do even playing field. You have to get an inspection. Let's don't say you don't want one. And that was because it was like, you must have a crazy good interest rate then.
2: I do.
0: Me yeah. too.
2: 2.7.
0: Oh.
1: 2. What?
0: I think mine is
1: 2.7.
0: Mine is either that or lower, Jenny.
2: I was gonna say I think yours might be. I think it's tad lower. Yeah.
1: Hold on. Crazy.
2: I did get in there, but
0: let me turn also, you on. I'm gonna text Jake and ask what our interest rate is.
2: I bought my house. It was during the time where you were offering, and maybe it's still the same. I don't know because I haven't been in the house market in a while. But you were offering like 40 grand over asking.
1: Yeah.
2: And it depended on like, and I was in a lower price range than like,
1: the interest
2: this
1: rate.
2: Was my first house.
0: We
2: so,
0: put
2: like,
0: our house up for sale in 2020. And to this day, my real estate agent said it's the most showing she's ever had. It was like, I'm pretty sure 25 people, 26 mm-hmm. people over, I think we had 11 offers. And I remember sitting in the room, laying them all out to decide
2: yeah.
0: which one I'm going to pick. I didn't pick the highest, by the way.
2: I always think of you during that time because I remember you guys like shoved each other. I'm not going to say okay. anything. Don't worry. You guys shoved. I know what you're thinking. I won't say that because we learned our lesson on air when we talked about this. You shoved each other in a vehicle like Olive, the dogs.
0: Yes.
2: Jake, whatever. And you were all just sitting there waiting for the walkthroughs and all that stuff.
0: We sat. We had to go get a hotel room because we had so many showings. We had a baby. We had nowhere to go.
1: Yeah.
0: So we literally sat there for like hours in a weird hotel room.
1: Oh, that's awesome.
2: What yeah. is your interest rate?
0: No, he's not responding. Me. I don't know. Well, our dog's been sick for 3 days, so he's been up since 11 p.m.
2: Molly's still having the squirts.
1: Molly's having the squirts. Yeah, she's
0: too
1: squirting.
0: Early. It's too early for the SQ word.
2: Poor girl.
1: I yeah. like my interest rate high. I think it's kind of yeah. like a flex. Yeah, like, dude, I got a 12% interest rate. It's pretty sick.
0: And
2: you're never going to find me buying something at 12%.
1: My Jeep is 31% right now.
2: That's crazy, Cole. I'm going to tell you a way to get that interest rate down off air.
1: I love it. I love when you go to the car. You have more power at car dealerships than they want you to know.
0: Yeah.
1: I love when they're like, oh, here's your interest rate. I'm like, all right, see ya. And they're like, well. Don't let them do that stuff to you guys.
0: Okay. Thank you, Colt.
1: You're welcome.
0: We're going to come back and do radio categories. 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
5: Temperatures are sticking in the 60s for the rest of this week. We'll see maybe a peak of sunshine here and there. Otherwise, cloudy today with a high of 66. Tomorrow, partly sunny, a high of 64.
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2: Good morning. There's construction scheduled on Highway 7 eastbound from Texas Avenue to Louisiana Avenue until 3 p.m. There's construction on 7th Street East between 94 and Minnehaha scheduled till the end of this month. I'm Maria Arnold, and that's your latest total traffic.
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0: 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Jenny, you can go ahead and head out. We're going to go through 10 categories in 60 seconds. Today's categories, I will tell you, have an October vibe to them.
26: Oh, no way. That's awesome.
0: Yes. Your letter today is P.
26: P, as in Paul Bunyan?
0: This is going to be hard because your mind's going to go to pumpkin for everything, Colt.
26: Well, now it is. Thank you. Appreciate it.
0: You're welcome.
26: It.
0: I'll do the same thing to Jenny. Don't you worry.
26: All right.
0: Okay? Your time will begin as soon as I read the first category. And again, you have 60 seconds to answer 10 categories.
26: Okay.
0: I believe in you. Pumpkin spice things.
26: Pancakes.
0: Costume ideas.
26: Panther.
0: Scary movies.
26: Oh, scary movies. Skip.
0: Things that crunch.
26: Crunchy things. Mm-hmm. Skip.
0: Fall foods.
26: Pastries.
0: Haunted places.
26: Pyramid point.
0: Okay. No, man.
26: Pyramid.
0: Okay. Candy.
26: Candy is probably candies. What is it? Got it. Skip.
0: All right. Things you rake.
26: The things I rake? I don't know. Pieces of leaves.
0: Okay. Things you see in October.
26: People.
0: And bad Halloween costumes.
26: How much time do I have left?
0: I don't
26: okay.
0: know.
26: Oh no, the timer was quiet. Okay, I have 3 seconds. Nothing. That's it. That's
0: okay.
26: Nothing. Yeah.
0: P was hard.
26: P was difficult. P was difficult. I can't think of anything else to say.
0: Okay. Man, you are. I don't know that 6:20 is the best time to play radio categories, Jenny. I want to see you again.
26: Same.
0: What? That's what I have been listening to in the hallway right now. Some colder weather.
27: Mama, I'm stuck in. You don't know that song?
0: No. Yes, you would know it if you heard it. Okay.
26: You got to go out in the hallway.
27: I don't
26: more.
27: Like this. I guess so. Colt did bad. I'm probably going to do worse.
0: Well, your letter is P. And I was like, oh, you're going to think of pumpkin for everything. And he goes, now I am. And I said, I'll do the same thing to Jenny then.
27: Okay. P.
0: Okay. So 10 categories, 60 seconds. Let's
26: Bless
0: do
26: you.
0: A timer. Hopefully we'll hear it. We'll yep. start after I read the first category. Pumpkin spice things.
27: Pass.
0: Costume ideas.
27: Can I say pumpkin cold brew for the first
0: sure.
27: one? Okay.
0: Yeah.
27: Costume ideas. Parrot.
0: Scary movies.
27: Poltergeist.
0: Things that crunch.
27: Peanut butter M&Ms.
0: Fall foods.
27: Pumpkin. No, I can't say pumpkin pie again. Can I? Pass.
0: Haunted places.
27: Oh my gosh. Pass.
0: Candy.
27: Pineapple, upside down cake, Oreo.
0: Things you rake.
27: piles of leaves.
0: Okay. Things you see in October.
27: Oh my gosh. He Potatoes.
0: Okay. Bad Halloween costumes. Just so you know, Colt definitely got more time now that I'm hearing that.
26: No way.
27: Did I even get to 10 or no?
0: No.
27: What number did I get to? 8?
0: You get to 9.
26: I think I ended where you ended.
0: The final category was bad Halloween costumes. So Colt did get to that, which definitely tells me the timer wasn't going for you properly.
3: Oh, yeah. Nah, it's cool.
0: It's okay. It's fine. Pumpkin spice things. Colt had pancakes. Jenny had pumpkin cold brew.
3: Ooh.
0: Costume ideas. Colt had panther. Jenny had parrot. Scary movies. Colt didn't have anything. Jenny had poltergeist.
3: That's a nice poll right there.
0: That was the one I was thinking of. Things that crunch.

0: There was the craziest, shocking, blind item that came out about Britney Spears yesterday. I don't know if you saw this, but it was on the celebrity blog Crazy Days and Nights, which I feel like a lot of the time they actually have pretty accurate stories. They're not like TMZ level, but they're... It is disturbing and weird, and we got to cover it, and we will when we come back with the entertainment report.
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1: A really, really, really crazy blind item for Britney Spears came out, and we're going to cover that coming up. It's a little disturbing, honestly. First, we're going to dive into Sia. She sold a huge chunk of her catalog, 50% stake in her music catalog. That's $180 million.
2: Oh, my God.
1: I know. That's crazy. The story I read this morning had something to do, I don't know what it means, but it's like gearing up for something with Avatar, and I don't know what that means. So, I don't know. Yeah. So, I don't know if she's going to be doing some music for Avatar or why it would have anything to do with her selling part of her music, but I saw there was some kind of connection there.
2: Now, when you sell your music, do you also sell like the songs you've written, like Diamonds or like...
1: So... I'm going to guess it depends because I don't know what the 50% stake in her music means. Mm. Like you have someone like Justin Timberlake who sells their entire catalog, right? They still can perform the songs. They're still obviously getting some residuals in some way, shape or form. But I think that like those people now that own it, they're the ones that can license your music for commercials and all these other things to make extra money. So I'm not sure how it works with Sia since, yeah, she writes for like Katy Perry and Rihanna, but I'm guessing maybe, I don't know which percent, or like which song she sold, basically. Yeah. Now streaming on Netflix is an adaptation of the John Steinbeck classic, East of Eden, starring Florence Pugh. This is like kind of a literary classic that a lot of people have to read, but in Indiana, we did not, I feel like, have any required reading other than our textbooks. So I just read that book this year. It's a 30-hour book. It was what I kind of told you about, this kind of like Cain versus Abel kind of vibes. So I'm actually like, I had no idea this movie was coming out, you guys. A lot of people thought I read it because of that. I had no idea. So I'm actually excited to watch the movie now because I'm like, it's fresh for me.
2: That's hype.
3: You think it'll be 30 hours?
1: No, I do not. I think it'll be interesting how they summarize that book. The book varies. Now, the guy won a Pulitzer Prize, so who am I to judge? But I will tell you that it was a slow-moving book, okay? Real slow-moving. So I'm sure they could speed some things up in the movie. Hulu dropped Soulmate. And by the way, mate is spelled with an 8. Soulmate, which is a combo sci-fi and erotic thriller, like kind of last year's horror flick Companion, which I also did not watch. In development for Peacock is a drama series called Future Housewives that blends Real Housewives mockumentary with interplanetary science fiction. Ariana Maddox and Seth MacFarlane are behind the project, described to be a sharply satirical yet surprisingly heartfelt reinvention of reality TV.
2: Okay.
3: I did see some preview for that yesterday, and I was like, I don't
1: know. No, I'm good. Yeah. Kelly Clarkson was on the Las Culturistas podcast, and she revealed whether she's dating or not.
4: My kids right now, I think there's a lot behind that, but like, I think that would rock their boat a little bit.
2: Totally.
4: And honestly, I love my life right now. Yes. Like, it just got like to where I am not exhausted at every point of it.
1: Do you know what clip I saw from her on that podcast yesterday that just made me die laughing? The hosts were talking about how when you are watching a video on Instagram or when you're listening to a podcast, how you can like increase the speed at which you listen or watch. And Kelly Clarkson, her eyes bulge and she goes, what? She had no idea. She goes, I hosted a talk show for 7 years. Do you know how much time it would have saved me to be able to fast forward and do these things in half the amount of time? She, at the bench, she's like screaming. Why are the people around her not telling her these things? She had no idea. It really is mind-blowing when you realize, because some people are so slow when they tell a story on Instagram. I'm always like, two times. Sometimes I want three times the speed and they don't offer it.
2: Yeah, a lot of motivational speakers have been talking about that. They're like, we have to, there was a certain cadence that was like taught. You got to speak in this with this. No. And then now it's like,
1: you got to speed it up. Everyone wants everything faster.
3: I've never thought about doing that on Instagram though.
1: Girl, I don't watch anyone's on like regular speed. Fast. My books, I'm at like 1.75 speed at least.
2: You can watch movies on YouTube as well. It's like YouTube Movie. It's actually a channel that it just has like thousands of free movies, like legit movies. And sometimes I'll times two those when I'm on the Peloton. I was like, let's watch this in half the time.
1: I do feel like with a movie, you would lose some emotion. But the people think I'm crazy for my audiobooks being that fast too. So I don't know. Rae Somber and Troye Sivan made Time Magazine's 100 Next list this year. The list also included Alex Warren, Pink Pantheress, And there were some, like Anya Taylor-Joy wrote, Ray has that rare ability to make something deeply personal feel universal, turning heartbreak, humor, and hard-won honesty into music that reaches straight to you.
2: Dang, Michael B. Jordan can back that, too.
1: Yeah, he can.
2: Yeah, I can.
1: Pete Davidson standing up for Ariana Grande. He did admit a few things. First of all, he said that like, people talking about her body, he's like, it's messed up. She knows how to handle this stuff. She's been around. She'll be okay. But he actually admitted to abusing drugs while with Kim Kardashian. He said, one of the things I love about Kim and that whole family is they're like, this is what we do. The craze of keeping up with the Kardashians lifestyle for a guy with mental stuff was a little too much for me, but we're cool. I have a lot of love for her.
2: Okay, that's cool. Hmm.
1: Yeah. On the New Heights podcast, Travis and Jason shared how much they love Taylor's song
5: Cleveland. Is rocking right now. Shout out to Tay Tay for making that song and just giving the city a little
6: bit more fun. That song is incredible. That is Kylie and I have been listening to it so much.
5: Come on,
6: there's just
5: man.
6: Like something about it. It's makes you feel really good. It's a great song.
5: I love it, man.
1: Everyone is, you know, mocked that song so much. And they now everyone is doing like they said it sounds like a song that would play for a sitcom TV intro. And so people are doing like where they're like the characters and they smile and like turn and like introduce themselves to it.
3: Yeah. I do feel like that conversation those two just had was a scripted conversation to try to get people to change their opinions on it.
2: Yeah, well, probably. You're not going to openly hate your wifey song either. So it's like, you know, it's also, like your mom saying, oh,
3: can
2: you
3: imagine Taylor Swift sits you down and is like, babe, listen to this, Cleveland. And you hate it. And all you can do is be like, oh, that's the best but, thing
1: like,
3: ever.
1: I don't feel like Travis Kelce is someone who like, probably would ever sit down and listen to like Folklore Taylor. I actually think Travis Kelce is someone who probably does love that's Cleveland true. And probably like, oh yeah, that's a banger.
2: Turn up, baby.
1: Also, he's the kind of person that's like a song about me. Like also, I don't know why it bothers me that he calls her Tay Tay. It's like always Tay-Tay. Sounds so weird to me. I've never heard anyone call her Tay Tay.
3: I feel like that's a bro thing though. Like Colt's not really like a bro, but to an extent.
1: His moments.
3: But you love giving nicknames.
2: I have a friend named Taylor and I call her Tay Tay for sure. And whenever we get drinks, I'm like, let's get some margaritas. You know what I'm saying?
1: When do you go out with this fake friend Taylor? And when Nate have you gone out for margaritas?
2: We see him every time we go to Michigan.
1: Okay, fine. I don't know who you hang out with in Michigan, although
2: we used to live by each other in Florida as well. But here's the thing, guys. I'm popular, whatever. Someone said Taylor Swift music now is just trying to, it's like when you do run-on sentences in an essay and it's like, it's just so many words for like per like line of what she's trying. They're like, you could just say it without having to say it, you know?
1: Yeah, you could be like Luke Bryan, climb tree. Let's just completely remove words altogether.
2: Yeah.
1: Like and why?
2: Why not?
1: Okay, here's the weird story. And this is like so scandalous that I feel like a little gross even reading it. This comes from Crazy Days and Nights. They posted that Britney Spears, I guess millionaires are supposedly being charged a fee for an intimate evening with Britney. They said Britney's on dating sites and she thinks she is scrolling through hot guys and finding ones to hook up with. Whoa. She'll invite them over, give them a drink. They go hook up. They said the twist is that Britney is being introduced to millionaires who are attractive and physically a close enough match to the men she swiped on. These guys are paying upfront for the opportunity to spend a night with Britney. Okay. Crazy Days and Nights estimates this is collecting $5 million a month, but unclear how many people are dividing the fees. I genuinely hope that this is a blind item that is just so wildly made up and not true, because it would just prove that the people around her are still disgusting and despicable. And they're taking advantage of someone who clearly has some things going on. Mm-hmm. And that would be highly disturbing. But that is your entertainment report. It's brought to you by OVO, LASIK, and Lens. We're going to come back with Jenny's Been on Reddit.
3: Vaughn comes in on Thursdays to stir the pot. He can't come in today because he's on vacation. But I have some ways for you to stir the pot today in your life. Just when.

0: been on Reddit.
1: Okay, I'm going to do a little bit of a stirring the pot thing. Not with my own opinion, but things you could maybe say in your life to stir the pot up a bit. And there's one on here that if you do Zoom calls from home, you're going to want to stick around for, okay? First one. Say, I've seen enough. After someone shows you the first picture of their newborn.
2: It's so rude.
3: God. I've seen enough. Thanks.
1: All right. You know, like, this is something Fallon does a lot.
3: What?
1: You have to ask for directions, right?
3: Oh.
1: So maybe one time when you don't actually need those directions, you ask for directions and tell them they're wrong.
4: Nah, you're wrong, dude.
3: Nah. I wouldn't go that way.
1: Now, this is a good bit that I think Colt would do. Buy photos of other people at the amusement park. Let me get that couple in ride four.
4: I don't even pay for my own.
1: I know. I was going to say, that's like one of those moments where I don't know if it is still like this because it's been a minute since I've been to an amusement park, but where you like used to try to take your picture of your picture.
3: Oh, yeah, because you don't want to pay for it.
1: No pictures.
3: Yeah. Well, in a bad way, a lot of the places don't have enough staff now to even man that photo booth. It's but all also, like digital online.
4: Dude, it's like I just paid $7,000 to bring my family here. Just give me the photo.
3: That's what exactly.
1: Agreed. Have you guys ever done the thing where you put your hand over someone's mouth and you like lean them back and it kind of looks like you're making out with them because you kiss their hand, but they're
3: no. It doesn't matter how many times I ride a ride, I never remember where the camera is.
1: Oh man.
3: And I'm definitely not gonna look like I'm trying to make out with someone on a jolty ass roller coaster.
1: That's exactly what my friend Courtney Lloyd and I did, and we straight up looked like we were making out in that photo. It was hilarious. We were dying laughing. All right, next one. These are ways you can kind of stir the pot if you'd like to. Correct people when they're telling their own story.
3: Colt looked at me like, nope.
4: I think I probably have done that too at some point.
1: No, you just jump in so. You like spoil the story sometimes.
4: Yeah. Yeah.
3: You just get to my ending before I can.
1: Yeah. Assume people used to have nicknames. Like, be like, no way people use your government name with that nose.
3: Jeez, that's just rude.
4: That's mean, dude.
1: It is mean. This one's a little bit spicy and something that nobody would do. And if you do, you're awful. But you boo during relations.
3: Boo. Boo. Ooh. All right. I think you could also pick up your phone and start scrolling, and that'd be pretty offensive.
1: Here is the one that I said if you do Zoom meetings from home. Tell people on Zoom conferences you are disturbed by their home decor choices.
4: Dude, is that your home decor?
3: Do you know that I see people all the time. They blur their background. I don't know how to do it very well, so I just don't do it. But I only do like a Zoom call once like
1: right
3: a year.
1: There. It is right there.
4: It's literally so right there.
3: Well, I think I discovered it last time. But like, see, I didn't because I did like a podcast recently, and I was like so panicked because I do so few Zoom meetings. Like our job does not require it. Yeah, I know everyone else is.
4: Before we get to the blur, let's just have you try to get down the microphone situation first.
3: What do you mean?
1: We do have a meeting today. We had some
4: once you know how to work your microphone
1: one.
4: Properly, then you can move on to the blur.
3: No, I've never had an issue with a microphone or my camera. I know how to do that. The
1: really?
3: Problem was
1: you and Jake were talking about buying Casey Musgraves tickets on the last meeting we had.
3: That was, yeah, no, that was just, I did forget to mute it. But I also, everyone's forgotten to mute or unmute their microphone. My issue with our meeting last time was literally, you guys know this, my internet would not connect.
1: Yeah, it is.
3: It was bad. It was
1: you
3: bad.
1: You got new internet though, right?
3: We haven't switched yet. I got to be honest with you. They installed it. Okay, so right now we're running on two systems. We have Mediacom, shout out. And then we have the new one, Midco, shout out, or whatever they're called. And we have the one until middle of October. So the other one, Jake's like, we'll get to it.
4: Okay.
3: He hasn't learned the system.
4: Sure.
3: So Godspeed.
1: So we're on two right now.
4: I always hate when people blur their background too. What are you hiding? What's going on in your background that you can't let me see what's up? You know what I mean?
3: You always take your phone calls from your car. What are you talking about?
4: Well, I'm sorry, I'm a busy person.
3: No, you'll just be sitting in your driveway. I don't think you're actually driving half the time.
1: Don't worry, I won't be cuddling a dog on this one. That's how we started the last one.
4: Man.
1: It's because I had two dogs. One dog would never eat, and the other dog would get in its face.
3: Well, I remember when the call started, I was like, oh my God, do we really need 4 minutes of Jenny talking about the dogs? And then I delayed our meeting by like 10 minutes because of my internet connection, and I was like, okay, I'm the jerk in this scenario. God. So anyway, thanks, Jenny.
1: You're welcome.
3: Let's come back with some Mall of America Crayola experience passes in your before school pop quiz.

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1: Brittany and Dusty are on the phone. Ladies, I feel like you both have heard this game before, so you probably know how it works. But real quick, you're just going to chime in with your name when you know the answer to my question. So we'll kick it off with this one. How many minutes are in 1 hour?
2: Destiny,
1: go ahead.
2: 60.
1: Go. That is correct. Oh, good job. Yeah, all right, next up. What do bees make that people eat? Go ahead, Brittany.
2: Honey.
1: Honey is correct. Yes. Good job. Didn't even have to finish that one. Which season comes after summer in the north?
2: Destiny.
1: Brittany, go ahead.
2: Fall.
1: Fall's correct. Good job.
3: Jenny, would you have accepted autumn?
1: I would have.
3: Thank you. Okay.
1: It's actually what I had written down, but I also told myself you can accept fall, Jenny.
3: Okay. Okay.
1: Because I know I get a little spicy with that sometimes. What is the largest ocean on Earth?
2: Destiny,
1: go ahead.
2: Pacific.
1: That's correct. Tied 2-2.
4: Oh my God, this is crazy heated. Crazy game.
1: All right, ladies, for the win. How many sides does a triangle have?
2: Brittany,
1: go ahead.
2: Three
1: is correct. You are the winner today.
3: Yeah, you Crayola really on top experience of it. Passes over at Mall of America. Congratulations. We're coming back with our throwback throwdown. We each submit a throwback song we think you would like. You vote on the one we play. And also, an all-new War of the Roses comes up at 7:35 this morning on KDWB.
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1: We each pick a throwback song, but you get to vote on the one we play. Someone yesterday was like, dude, the little mixes you guys throw in occasionally speak to my millennial heart. They're saying like the songs will toss into the mix sometimes.
2: Mm. Oh, yeah, sure.
1: I said, I feel you, girl. And that's exactly what I brought today. I brought in something for the millennial hearts out there, Cobra Starship.

0: We each picked a song, and you pick the one you play. Whoever gets three votes first will play the song. Colt, what'd you pick this week?
1: I also have something for the millennials to vibe to this morning. I hear you.

0: Jay Hawk, Jenny, what'd you choose?
1: Well, because we didn't have Brooke Hogan about us in the system after I tried to have you guys guess that song on the timestamp game yesterday, I did go with something also still millennial, Ashley Simpson.
0: Oh, me.

0: Should we just play all three back to back to back?
1: I like that. He's saying that because he knows our boss is off today. He would never suggest that.
2: Is the boss
1: that.
2: Off today?
0: I don't know. The boss is never off. The boss is never off. The boy be grinding.
2: He does.
1: It's crazy. Rich, every time I receive an out of office email,
2: he responds.
1: He responds like 30 seconds later.
2: He does. He doesn't he doesn't know what D&D means.
0: He just loves
2: doesn't
0: it,
2: put
0: though.
2: That on his phone ever.
1: I think he just doesn't want to come back and have 4,000 emails.
0: Dude,
1: to
0: yeah. It's almost so much better to get ahead of it, honestly.
1: It's almost just better to never take a day off.
0: Dude, for real, though.
1: But you call right now, 651-989-KDWB, and just pick the one you want. Whoever gets three votes first, we will play that song.
0: What about you? What's your name?
1: Hi, KDWB.
3: So I'm going to vote for Colt.
1: No, I just really absolutely like Colt. Not.
0: Okay, thank you. One for me. Hello, KDWB. What is your name?
4: My name is Jeff.
0: Oh, Jeff,
1: you dirty dog. I know who you're voting for, but who are you voting for?
4: Jenny.
1: I knew it.
0: Okay.
1: I pointed at Jenny.
2: The way to my heart is to vote for me. Thank you so much, Jeff. I'd like to win.
4: Have a great day.
0: All right, so Jenny's got one.
2: Yeah, that's all we need.
1: No, it's not. Oh, it's three.
2: Is it three? Yeah. I thought you just needed one vote.
0: What about you? Who are you going to vote for today?
4: Jenny.
0: Okay, Jenny.
1: She's about to have a clean streak, baby.
0: Hello, who would you like to vote for?
5: I am voting for Jenny.
1: Yes,
0: I am. Clean sweep.
2: Thank you so much. And what is your name?
5: Emily,
2: I just like knew it in my heart and soul as soon as we picked up your phone call that you were one of my
5: You're
2: sisters.
5: You're my girl, Jenny.
2: You are my girl, Emily.
1: Okay, take it off the radio, you two.

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1: It's October 1st.
0: The song that should have won is this one.
1: We have a few suitors for the both of you. Okay, I have four people in a queue trying to go on a date with the both of you.
0: Get in line. Am I right? Seriously.
1: They are horror movie villains.
0: That tracks.
1: And I'm going to give you their qualities, and then the both of you are going to choose which one would be the best as a significant other for you. Okay?
0: Do we have to agree?
1: No, you can do it separately.
2: Cool. Yeah, because Phil and I have different tastes.
0: We very much so.
1: That's true. I think I know. You might be in the Leatherface, but... We'll come back and we'll find out. We'll find out next. 101.3
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1: All right, let's hear it.
2: Okay, I have some individuals. I am on a dating show. I have brought you four candidates, okay?
1: Okay.
2: Now, you can each choose a different partner in life. These are horror movie villains, and why they would be good significant others, okay? Or bad. We're going to kick it off with Michael Myers. He's quiet and dependable, okay? Never interrupts you during an argument. Incredible listener. You could vent for like 45 minutes. You want to say a word. Extremely loyal. Once he's interested in someone... We're talking like decades of commitment.
1: Jeez.
2: Okay, this is the downside though.
1: Oh, there's... Okay, I thought some of those were downside, just so you know.
2: Zero emotional communication.
1: Mm-hmm.
2: Your date night would be sitting silently across from each other.
1: I do like that.
2: Maybe think out like an Applebee's or something. It's very quiet, which if you're a talker, you just want someone to listen, could be nice.
1: Okay.
2: Could be nice.
1: Yeah, okay? But you want someone to talk back half the time, at least like agree.
2: Yeah, maybe. The relationship status, kind of stable, but emotionally like non-existent, okay?
1: Got it. Michael Myers.
2: We're going to go with Jason next. You know the guy with the hockey mask, Jason?
1: Uh-huh. Okay. Oh, God. Is he into hockey? Because I cannot commit to someone who has that much life commitment to hockey.
2: No, he's more the protective outdoorsy boyfriend, okay? This is his vibe. Right. Golden retriever boyfriend, if a golden retriever carried a machete and lived near a lake, okay? He loves being outdoors. Jenny.
1: Jenny. Uh-huh.
2: Right up your alley.
3: I like him already.
2: Doesn't party, doesn't spend all night at the bars.
1: That's good.
2: Doesn't really flirt with strangers. If somebody makes you uncomfortable, though, Jason is going to handle it.
1: Okay. Yeah.
2: It's on point. Think back to when your neighborhood had construction and they wouldn't let you through.
1: Colt,
2: and they were
1: please
2: being,
1: quit bringing that up because it just makes me get triggered.
2: Yeah.
1: Because it's about to start again, by the way.
2: Jason would have made that guy disappear for you, is all I'm saying.
1: I don't need that.
2: He's surprisingly...
3: They are all murderers, so we have to keep that in mind. We're going to have to deal with murder at some point.
1: Girls aren't lying when they say it's slim pickings out on the apps right now.
2: Now, surprisingly close with his mother, although perhaps too close, okay?
3: I don't like that either.
1: Yeah.
2: So your date night would be like a romantic cabin weekend at Crystal Lake. Relationship status, though, protective, uncomplicated, enormous mommy issues.
1: Mama, got it.
2: Red flag. Number three, ghost face. Okay. Toxic, but exciting, you know?
1: He seems kind of funny, too. Like a good sense of humor.
2: He's the person your friends repeatedly tell you to break up with, but you just can't. For some reason, you just can't shake it. He calls you constantly. He loves movies, so you love watching movies together, Netflix and chill type vibes. He keeps the relationship exciting. You genuinely never know what's going to happen next.
1: Yeah.
2: Downside. Manipulative, dramatic, obsessive, and incapable of resolving disagreements normally. Date night would be like a
1: it's
2: horror.
1: It's like looking in a mirror. I think I might be Ghostface.
2: Date night is like a horror movie marathon. That's what we do. Okay.
1: Okay.
2: And this is the last option in the horror villains that Jenny and Fallon would date. And we'll get your consensus after this one. Leatherface. Talking Texas Chainsaw Massacre type vibes. Okay.
1: Yuck.
2: He's blue-collar boyfriend who just wants to stay home and be with his family. Okay. He's handy around the house. Doesn't care about social media.
1: Jenny, you've been looking for that.
3: I have.
2: Very family-oriented. Unfortunately, meeting his family is going to be an absolute nightmare, okay? It's going to be very traumatic for anybody. Date night would be backyard barbecue. Don't ask what you're eating. What meat is this? What cut is this? You probably don't want to know. Relationship status, potentially sweet.
1: Potentially?
2: And that is it.
1: Okay.
2: So out of Leatherface, Ghostface, Jason, or Michael Myers...
1: Okay.
2: Who are we going to go with?
1: I think the most... Okay, here, I'm going to tell you who I should date, but who I will date. Because you know that those do not align ever. I think who I should date is Michael Myers.

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1: I got to do a couple of birthday or like shout outs really quick. First, though, will you wish my son Mason happy 13th birthday? Happy 13th, Mason.
2: So nice.
1: And then also shout out to my wife, Angela, for our 15th anniversary today. Love you from Matt in Crystal.
3: Happy birthday.
4: I was hoping for Chuck E. Cheese.
5: I can give you some Chuck E.
4: Give it to us.
5: Okay.
6: Chuck E. Cheese for my birthday. Chuck E. Cheese for my birthday. Chuck E. Cheese for my birthday.
4: What?
6: Chuck E. Cheese for my birthday. Birthday. Chuck E. Cheese.
1: Thank you, Cole. And your entertainment report brought to you by OVO, LASIK, and Lens. Jim Carrey got married. Congratulations. He just kind of like debuted this relationship he's been in a couple months ago. Mm. They've been together for a while, but he got married. So congratulations to him. And let's dive into some other things. This weekend on SNL, Dakota Johnson is your host. I was telling Colt that the review I saw of Verity, like to compare it to people who are wondering, I thought this was a pretty good example. I said yesterday, I didn't think it was bad. I thought it was a good movie. I wouldn't go rewatch it. That's kind of what my review was. But someone said Verity was trying to basically be what the housewife was, or housemaid, sorry.
4: Okay.
1: Housemaid. And I was like, oh my gosh, you're right. It was.
5: It's the same kind of concept.
1: Concept
5: for sure.
1: Is similar, but it wasn't as good. And that's true. I did think the housemaid was better.
4: Do you think that it shouldn't have gone? Well, I guess you said you don't fully remember the book, but I would not have compared Verity and the writing in Verity to be as like eerie as probably the housemaid was.
1: Or maybe not. I don't know.
5: Does Freda McFadden and Colleen Hoover, are they beefing?
1: I don't think so.
5: Nah.
1: Okay, so it's Colleen Hoover is an interesting author because she blew up. People love her and her books. But then it's kind of like people who claim they read a lot and they're more into literary pieces think that Colleen Hoover's writing is absolute trash, right?
5: Oh,
1: it's kind of like that.
5: Daddy?
1: They hate it. But that typically happens when someone becomes super popular and mainstream, right? Mm-hmm. You're like, their work is actually trash.
5: Yeah.
1: If you are like a quote-unquote real one. If you want to read some real good authors, you'll read these people,
5: Edgar
1: not Colleen. So a lot of people are like that. No one has said read Edgar Allan Poe.

0: Colleen Hoover cult. That's the weirdest statement ever.
1: Dude, what are you talking about? Reading his writings right now, actually.
0: Okay.
2: Why? Because it's Halloween time?
1: Well,
0: it is October 1st. Happy October 1st.
1: But I did a background check on him, and he was kind of a really big creep, so I stopped reading. So I was like, I'm not going to support Edgar Allan Poe in 2016.
0: The creepiest. You guys know his relationship history?
1: Yeah, I didn't until I watched the video, and I was like,
0: And
2: they had us reading those.
0: And okay, like, but to be fair,
1: he married a 13-year-old.
0: Yeah, okay, but I'm not defending that. I'm saying in that time, disturbingly accepted, okay? Mm-hmm. Like, so anyway.
1: I denounce any of this.
0: Thank you. A grand jury indicted the woman who in March, remember she fired an AR-15-style rifle at Rihanna's house? Remember that?
2: Yeah.
0: She's charged with 14 felonies, including attempted murder. If convicted, she faces life in prison. She's been held for 6 months on a $2.65 million bond. She was found competent to stand trial, so they did like a psych evaluation. She also, 3 years ago, was involuntarily admitted into a psych ward because she believed that Rihanna was out to kill her. So this is like an ongoing thing. Very bizarre. I don't know. Sophia Bush, the One Tree Hill star, she revealed this week she got secretly married. So congratulations to her. But we are going to keep the entertainment report short because we want to get into War of the Roses on time. Why did she find this little... one of those little like star or smiley face pimple patches when they don't have teens and she doesn't use them. We'll find out if her husband's cheating after Zara Larsson. It's Lush Life on 101.3 KDWB.

0: They're probably cheating, but hopefully not. 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
1: We're back with War of the Roses. We have Susan joining us this morning. Susan, what's going on with you and your husband that has you questioning his fidelity?
2: Well, we were driving in his car about a month ago, and I noticed what looked like a sticker on the ground. It was like a little star. Mm-hmm. And, you know, our kids are college age, so it's not like one of them brought home a school project with a star on it or anything. And I kept trying to, like, what could that be? And then I'm like, oh, the Gen Z, they're always wearing those zip patches, you know?
3: Oh, yeah.
4: They are, actually. I do know. It's crazy when you see it out in public, because I feel like as a millennial, you hated your acne. You didn't want to highlight it.
1: I just saw like a Drew Barrymore interview with Lily Reinhart about this and how like it's actually kind of awesome that it's flipped to people wearing them instead of being so mortified and embarrassed by like acne or a pimple, because it's like you can't help it. And so they're like almost wearing these little star stickers with pride. I don't know. I like that the generation's kind of switching that around a little bit.
2: I do too. I mean, I'm glad I know now what those things are, because I have to be honest, when I first saw, like, I first saw a while back this girl wearing this, like, circle thing on her face, and I'm like, what is it? Looked weird.
1: You almost want to tell them, and then you're like, oh, no, they're doing that on purpose. Yeah.
2: Yeah. And then I figured it out, and I was like, okay, never mind.
1: So the question is, why would that be in your husband's car? You said your kids are adults. They're grown up. They're not riding in dad's car. You don't have little kids. You don't wear those.
2: No.
1: And
2: right now they're both away at college. Mm. So it wouldn't have been them. It couldn't have been them. Mm. So I asked him about it, and he was like, I have no idea what that is. It's probably just flew into my car.
4: Mm-hmm. I mean, that's sorry. Yeah.
1: Why wouldn't that you at least say it's stuck to the bottom of your shoe? Yeah. You should like at least go with that route.
2: Oh, that would have been much better. Well, He's not that smart.
4: Yeah, I didn't want to say it because it's your husband, but I mean, come on.
2: I know. Yep. So, you know, so since then I've been a little paranoid, and I've like been checking his mileage every night after he goes to sleep.
1: Oh, okay.
2: That, you know what? That I heard people say that just now. That sounded cuckoo, but.
1: Well, you know, I've done many, many a crazy things. I'm not judging anyone.
2: Oh, yeah. I mean, it's just, I know I'm feeling like, I know I'm coming across kind of lighthearted, but this is a real thing, you know? And I noticed with his mileage that he seemed to be putting in much more miles than it would take from just to go to work and come back. Like, there's more going on. There's more going on.
4: All right.
1: Do you have any, like, suspicions on who it could be? Or is it this just, like, it's so out of nowhere that you don't even know where to start?
2: I mean, I'm wondering, I don't know. Who does he know? Like, he knows people at work.
1: Yeah.
2: You know, is it someone from work? Like,
1: does he work somewhere where he'd be around, like, young people? Not that only young people wear those. I just do feel like they're more common with them.
2: Yeah, he works where it's a whole range of ages, you know, like,
1: Okay.
2: Yeah, so.
1: Well, like you said, this is serious. So, we we'll come back and Colt will see who your husband wants to send roses to. Obviously,
4: totally.
1: We want the name to be Susan that goes on that card. But we'll do that
2: That'd be nice.
1: Yeah. I mean, as you're listening to this, would that be enough for you to call into War of the Roses? Would anything be enough? I don't know. But would that be enough? Would it have you questioning things? And then would you go, do you think it's crazy to check the mileage, or do you think it's genius? You can text us 53921 or KDWB1, and we'll find out with part 2 of War of the Roses next on KDWB.

0: They're probably cheating, but hopefully not. War of the Roses on KDWB.
1: All right, she found a little pimple patch in her husband's car. And first she's like, I don't even know. She had no idea what it was. Then she's like, oh my gosh, this is one of those little pimple patches, which is usually something someone younger wears. Not always, because older people can get pimples and acne. But like the younger generation is the one that typically is seen wearing those little patches. She's like, we do have adult children, but they do not live with us, haven't been in his car. Like, right. There's no way it came from them. She doesn't wear them because she didn't even know what they were at first. Mm-hmm. He claims it blew in like the wind.
2: Yes.
1: With the wind, maybe.
3: Such a bad.
1: I know. And she's like, I just don't know. So here are some of the messages we've gotten. Put an air tag in his car underneath the carpet. And then if he finds it, say, oh, it must have just flew in there. Because she's now resorted to checking his mileage at night on his car. And the mileage ain't mileaging. It ain't adding up. Okay. Someone else said, checking the miles is genius. Girls really are the best detectives.
3: Yeah, for sure.
1: And here's a text. Oh my gosh, I used to be a courier. We were a 24-hour operation. The dispatcher lived in Eden Prairie, and the office was in South Minneapolis. His shift starts at 3 a.m. He was super late. He got there and said there was traffic. The other dispatcher yells, it's 3 in the morning. It was hilarious.
2: What traffic?
1: Yeah, no traffic at that time. Someone else said she should put a GPS tracker in his car. Or just put him on War of the Roses because we can get to the bottom of it without her spending a few hundred dollars on a GPS tracker.
3: It is illegal for a GPS tracker in some cases.
1: It is.
3: So
1: you're
3: what people are doing, because people know, I don't know if I should say this, but people know the AirTag. Like your phone will tell you if there's an AirTag following you. Mm-hmm. So what people are doing now are AirPod cases, because the case doesn't say that it's tracking someone, but you throw that in your man's car and now you can follow wherever your AirPods are going.
2: Is that what you've been doing?
1: Cole,
2: to your
1: why do you
2: wife,
1: know all
2: Jen?
1: This?
2: Yeah,
3: you would know too if you watch Dexter. Okay.
1: Oh, I do actually. I like that show. I like The Resurrection too. That's not the point. Let's make the call.
3: All right, pretty simple, right? Thank you so much for doing that. We appreciate you. And it's kind of weird, but we have teamed up with a local florist. And as a thank you, we are able to send out a dozen roses to anybody of your choosing. I mean, you keep it for yourself or you can send it to somebody in your life, whatever.
4: Oh, yeah. Let's send them to, here at my work, to Jamie.
3: You said you're going to send it to your work, Jamie, and you said?
4: Yeah, she's my assistant.
3: Okay, and we have a card that's able to, we're able to send that as well. Do you want me to put anything on the card, or do you want me to send a card?
4: Yeah, you can send a card. Put on there, I think, how about, work's gotten a lot better since you started. And just can you put like a little winky face on it at the end?
3: Yeah, we could do like an emoji for sure. That's cool.
4: Yeah, well, that'd be great. Yeah.
3: All right.
1: Well, John, it's me, Fallon, Winky Face, and Colt and Jenny. We work at a local radio station in Minneapolis called KDWB. Your wife, Susan, called us to see who you would send roses to. I know a lot's coming in very quickly, but Susan is also on the phone. So it's like all five of us on the phone together today. And Susan, maybe that is where the little star pimple patch came from then.
5: You know what? I think you're right. John.
4: Yes.
5: John, you're 59 years old. You're seriously such a stereotype. You're sending flowers to your 26-year-old assistant? That's who you're sending flowers to? When was the last time you gave me flowers? I can't even remember.
4: Oh, Susan, please. Look, I was sending her flowers to show my appreciation for what she does.
5: Oh, with a little winky face? That's so cute. I'm not sure HR would call a winky face appropriate, John.
4: Look, Susan, you just don't understand.
5: Should we ask her?
4: What? You don't understand workplace etiquette. That's why I put a winky face on it. It's just
5: that's workplace etiquette.
1: Has she been in your car before, John? Because your wife found the little pimple patch that like someone that's 26 might be wearing. I mean, have you had to take the assistant, I don't know, to lunch or dinner or anything?
4: Well, she's been in with other people that I work with. We've, you know, occasionally we go in cars and we go have lunch. Yes. You know, it's possible. I don't really remember, but, you know, she's usually along for the ride. Yeah.
5: You remember I found that stupid little star thing on the floor of your car?
4: Yeah.
5: You said it just blew in there. You were like, I don't know. I think it just blew in.
4: Well, I think it might have, you know, windows down and, you know, things fly in, leaves and stuff.
3: Now,
4: you know,
3: Susan has been tracking the mileage on your vehicle.
1: Oh, yeah. I forgot to bring that up. Yeah.
3: And she says that it's not adding up between you going to work and home and all the other, you know, things you do throughout the week. There's a significant amount of miles on there, and she thinks you were traveling around with this assistant. Can you speak to that?
4: Well, yeah, I can speak to it. That's ridiculous. And I can't believe that you would track my mileage. Susan, that's crazy.
5: Well, what do you,
4: why don't you
5: what
4: ever,
5: do you expect me to
4: why
5: do?
4: Why don't you say anything? Well, I want you to do is don't go nuts about stuff that's so insignificant. It doesn't matter, honey.
5: It doesn't matter. Your infidelity doesn't matter.
4: I'm not cheating.
3: I mean, it's a tough one, but I will say this: a zip patch doesn't just fly into your vehicle, so that's the red flag for me.
1: I do think that was like a terrible excuse. That does make that seem weird. I could see like a mileage could change. I don't know how much he like travels for work, but if he's saying we go to lunch sometimes we don't, like I could see that changing. My favorite text is someone texted and said, why does this dude sound like Colonel Sanders? Which just made me, I'm like, that's, come on. Don't make me laugh. Another text says that is absolutely gaslighting. Someone else said he sounds like a Southern like guy, like a like lame guy, like ditch him. Like, well, just Southern. No one need to ditch him that.
3: Yeah.
1: This one says, oh my gosh, this 59-year-old sounds like such a loser. What 26-year-old would want to be with this geezer?
3: But
1: creepy.
3: Also, you gotta.
1: We don't know that the 26-year-old wants to be with said creeper. Said creeper could be sending 26-year-old flowers.
3: True
1: and,
3: that.
1: And she's like, I am your assistant. Like, don't.
3: But also, you have to remember, it sucks getting older, it does, but you just have to remember when you're older, it doesn't matter if you had game back in the day or if you're running ultra marathons and you were all ripped up six-pack when you were 30, now you're in your 50s, 60s, it's weird to send a winky face to your assistant.
1: I also think that though, the kind of person you're describing, I've known people like that, it's very, very hard for them to come to terms with like,
3: yeah,
1: not being like as desired as you once were. I think that would be hard for anyone. So I'm not faulting them for
3: it's kind of like Shaq.
1: In this situation, I'm not saying I don't fault this guy for sending a 26-year-old flowers to winky face. That's not what I'm saying.
3: It's kind of like when Shaq, you know, Angela Reese, the WNBA superstar.
1: Yeah.
3: So she like looked up to Shaq her whole life. She loved Shaq.
1: Yeah.
3: Goes on Shaq's podcast, whatever. And then Shaq sent her a DM, like kind of hitting on her. And she was like, it just sucked because, like, I looked at you as, like, kind of a hero slash, like, role model. And it just sucks that people of your age and your experience are all you're thinking about is just getting with me.
1: Yeah.
3: And that sucks.
1: Yeah. It's pretty gross. But there are people like that.
3: Just be the goofy old man.
1: Yeah, it's okay.
3: Stop trying to get in people's pants. I mean.
1: Let it
2: or
1: go.
2: Maybe just, like, if you feel feelings towards someone sometimes, and I'm not even saying with like an age gap, maybe let the girl make the move first before you even attempt.
3: Yeah,
2: because I mean, then you can figure it out.
3: And also just just say no and be the cool guy who just turns down the 26-year-old. I'm just saying, listen, it's I can see why
2: no 59-year-old turning down a 26-year-old.
3: Yeah,
2: right.
3: Just
2: I know someone who literally left his whole family for a woman 20 years younger than him.
1: Dang.
2: And it also was because they work together.
1: Yeah. Well, there you go. Another War of the Roses. In case you did miss it, we do replay War of the Roses at 9 o'clock, but it's also up. It's up on our regular podcast. So you search Fallon, Colt, and Jenny, and we separate it. Because someone the other day was like, hey, would you do a separate channel again? And I said, well, it's its own like episode. You know how like when you go to our podcast, there's like an episode for the 6 o'clock, an episode for the 7 o'clock. There is an episode that's just War of the Roses. So it has part one and part two condensed into one. So you can find it there. Just search Fallon, Colt, and Jenny wherever you listen to your podcast. And we'll be back next week with another War of the Roses. Hey, we're going to come back with Doja Cat tickets, though. We have those. Here's how you enter to win those. You leave us a talk back, and you have 10 seconds to tell us why you deserve the tickets. 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Right now, tell us in 10 seconds why you deserve the tickets, and we'll pick a Doja Cat winner when we come back on KDW.

0: 101.3 KDWB. The talkbacks are rolling in to win some Doja Cat tickets. She's in town this Sunday at Target Center. Okay, so I'm going to present it to you guys like this. Do you want me to just hit play on a random one and we choose that one? Or do you want me to play three different ones and we pick one?
1: I like the three different
0: ones. Okay, but I'm going to tell you right now, I will not be able to go back and play one.
1: Yeah, that's fine.
0: Because there are, you'll forget. So I'm just telling you, because okay, they come in too fast.
1: So. Okay, so we'll just remember who the person is.
0: Okay, here we go. First one.
2: I deserve these Doja Cat tickets because I was today years old when I found out you can change the speed on the videos. Fallon, you've saved me so much time.
0: Okay, here's your second.
2: Have a great day.
0: Here's your next one.
3: Listen, I have five kids under four. It is 8 o'clock. I am 4 hours into my day on my way to work, and I'm going to be dragging. Let me tell you, I'm going to have dragging limbs. No, I'm going to Doja Cat, though. Put a little pep in my step, so it's kind of up to you. Do you want my limbs to be dragging all day, or do you want me to go to Doja Cat?
4: But
3: me, thank you.
4: Your limbs will be dragging, though, on the Monday after the Sunday show, so I do feel bad for you, future you, but I get what you're saying.
0: Okay, here's another one.
5: My name is Fernando, and I think I deserve these tickets because over the summer, I conquered my greatest fear of heights. I've been scared of this since I was, like, probably three, super afraid of heights, and I went to South Dakota, and I bungee jumped from 300 feet, and I was so scared, but I conquered it, so I think I deserve.
4: My man. My
0: That's awesome.
4: Man.
0: I'm doing one more just because I don't think you're going to pick this person, but I need you to hear his opening line.
4: Okay.
6: Hi, my name's Scott, and my wife told me I'm lame and that I need to do new things and experience new things I've never done before.
4: I'm there with you, brother.
6: And I don't even know who Doja Cat is, but if you want to give me the tickets, I'll take them.
0: That's what I said. I don't think you're going to pick him because we're not going to probably pick someone who doesn't even know who Doja Cat is.
1: Scott.
0: But it made me laugh. His wife's like, you need to get out and do anything, something new. Okay, so we have the guy who conquered his fear of heights.
1: Yep.
0: We have the woman who, it's going to be up to you if she's dragging all day long.
1: Her limbs are currently dragging, yeah.
0: Yes, and then we have the one who we changed their life by teaching them that you can fast forward videos on Instagram.
4: I'm going to go with the guy who overcame his fear.
0: Oh, okay. That's not who I would have picked.
1: Who are you doing, Fallon?
0: I was going to pick Dragon Limbs Lady because she made me laugh. And Jenny was going to pick the other one?
1: No, I liked all of them. I was really up in the air, but I think Dragon Limbs.
4: What? You're not going to go with your bungee buddy?
1: Dude, I love that about him. But I felt the tiredness in that woman's voice. And even though she's going to be even more tired again after Doja, I just feel like she should get a night out.
0: Yeah.
4: All right.
0: She has five kids under four, Colt.
1: I don't like being
4: Who's
1: the one to make this decision because I was berated on the party bus on Saturday by the person whose meow I didn't pick or bark I didn't pick because they're like, I almost wasn't here because you went with someone else's bark and I had to hear it all night.
4: I hate deciding.
1: So I don't like that I'm the decision maker on this, have to make a decision.
0: Okay, we're going to pick Dragon Lady. congratulations, you got the Doja Cat tickets.

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1: If you have a normal or nope, please give us a little text. All right. So here's how it works. It's something that someone in your life does. Maybe it's you, and your whole life you're like, this is normal. And then one day you get a friend or a partner or a coworker, and they're like, that's not normal. Mm-hmm. And now you're questioning your life's decisions or how your family raised you. You can text those into 53921 or KDWB1. Here's one we received. Normal or nope. Having color-coded sponge systems for washing dishes. One for food, one for drinks, one for cat food, and one for cleaning products. Normal or nope?
2: What's color-coded?
3: The sponges?
1: The sponge, I'm guessing. Yeah, like so a blue sponge for this, and or a pink sponge for that, yellow one for that.
3: I'm going to say that's probably a no. I mean, if you're doing the dog bowl for some, I would use a different type of like scrub daddy for that. Mm-hmm. But I'm just a scrub daddy and with one scrub daddy for the most part.
1: Yeah.
2: Yeah, I use the same thing.
1: So we're going to say that's a nope.
3: That's probably a nope.
1: If you're super like Monica Geller from Friends clean though.
3: Where are you storing all those sponges?
2: Yeah, that's what I was wondering too, because I'm like, yeah, but then they get wet. They have to sit out, and then all kinds of grime builds up either on the side or in the sink.
1: Maybe a cool container. Maybe there's a cool container.
2: I guess, but then even the container is going to be overflowing with sponges.
3: Listen, I'm going to be closed-minded about this.
1: Oh, yeah. And that's so different than normal. Go on.
3: That is not normal.
1: That's a nope. That's a nope. That's a big nope. Okay, all right. We agree. So rare we all agree on a normal or nope. Mm-hmm. Unless it's like about a waffle stomp where we all agree that's a no.
3: Unless.
1: No one said it.
3: Unless.
1: That's
3: unless.
1: No.
2: Unless.
1: Normal or nope. Eating on the couch, no napkin, and you wipe your fingers on your socks.
3: Okay, on your socks? I could see the pants or like a shirt or something, but like the socks are so dirty.
2: Yeah, I would say not.
1: But you're going to clean them at that point.
3: Yeah, but you should get the, if your hands are greasy, all the stuff you've been stepping on is going to transfer to your fingertips.
1: Why are you talking like Christopher Walken right now?
3: What are you talking
2: about? You know, Fallon tried to wear her shoes in my house the other day.
1: I didn't try, I did.
2: She did.
3: And I did see that.
2: And we're going down in my basement, which is carpeted, mind you. The main floor I wasn't upset about because it's hardwood. But we're going in the basement. Oh, Jenny, do I need to take my shoes off? And I was like, yes. I can't believe you didn't take them off quite yet.
3: And then you almost fell down the stairs, which was
2: did you really?
3: Almost terrifying.
1: Oh, I'm sorry. Your stairs were definitely not up to code, and they were definitely built in the 1920s.
2: Not true.
1: And they were meant for tiny people with tiny feet at an angle that isn't safe.
3: Welcome to how I found St. Louis Park. You're going through a door frame that's a foot long.
2: It's true. It's true. I don't know.
3: St. Louis Park is not built for big people.
1: People have changed. It was for tiny people. That's when that city was built. That's true. Cole used to always say that because he would like go in his kitchen in St. Louis Park, and he'd turn his back and hit a cupboard or like a countertop. He's like, I can't live here.
3: The only thing I could fit in my garage is a toy RC car.
2: Yeah. I don't disagree with any of that. Things are much smaller in St. Louis Park.
1: I will say it was disrespectful for me to walk through your house with shoes on, especially since there was a pile of shoes at the
2: door. Everyone else took their shoes off.
1: I just had boots on, so I was like, I don't want to take these off, I guess. I don't even think it crossed my mind is actually how rude it is.
3: Which that's almost is worse.
1: It's worse. It's worse. Some houses are no shoe houses. Some are. I don't care.
2: I think it's also like very cultural because I walked in my friend Ayantu's house the other day and she's like, hey, can you please take your shoes off? This is an Ethiopian home. And I was like, yes. I'm sorry.
1: Oh, I'm sorry. Why were your shoes still on in Ayantu's house?
2: No, I had only walked into the like entryway.
3: Okay, I might culture vulture that and steal it because I like the Ethiopian ways when it comes to shoes and houses.
2: You can't do that. You're not Ethiopian.
3: Somehow, some way I am. We're all connected as one, right?
1: Normal or nope? I sent a hiring manager a silly meme the other day in hopes that it will get me an interview.
3: I mean,
2: I got to know what the meme was.
1: Well, I got to know what the job was.
2: That too.
1: Because if it was like a radio interview, then I think it might help you. But if it's like at a law firm, I don't know that that's going to help you.
2: You know what I did when I got my job at Cities 97?
3: Tell me.
2: I worked for Brian Oak and Carrie Noble.
3: Flex.
2: And the job was obviously to work on their morning show. And so I found a photo of the two of them. The only one I could find online was with Josh Duhamel in the middle of it. Oh. And I photoshopped myself very large over Josh Duhamel because he was huge in between. And I said, look at how good we all look together.
3: Jeez.
2: And I
3: said, That's funny. I sent somebody, I was trying to get a job in DC, and I sent him a basket of mini muffins.
1: Really?
3: I did get an offer.
1: Nice. Why didn't you take it?
3: your boy came here.
1: Then why would you send a mini muffin to get a job somewhere else?
3: When they were in the game, I didn't know this was in the game yet.
1: Oh.
3: Things were coming at me left and right.
1: You didn't tell me any of that when we were talking about this job. You didn't tell me you were in the running for something else.
3: Oh, this is what I was coming here for nights.
1: Oh, yeah. I was your one and only.
3: No, I had a few people who were looking at daddy. That was back when I was 30 pounds less. So
1: you think that's what changed? Now no one wants you because you've gained 30 pounds?
3: Dude, people hate fat people. That's what I've realized.
1: Jeez, that's a terrible thing to say.
3: They do not. I was treated a lot better when I was took some care or actual
1: personal
3: responsibility.
1: I get ya.
3: Yeah.
1: No, I mean, I'm not going to lie. I'm sure people that are heavier set and have lost weight or gained weight would agree with that they are definitely treated different.
3: People who are attractive are in better shape definitely get a lot more respect right off the bat.
1: Mm. They call it pretty privilege.
3: That's what it is.
1: Jake claims our daughter has cute privilege.
3: Cute privilege, okay.
1: She just, gets things. She doesn't even do anything. And she'll just be like, oh, do you want a bouquet of flowers? They did it at Trader Joe's the other day.
3: Bouquet of flowers.
1: And I was like, what the hell?
3: I want a bouquet of
1: flowers. I'm right here. Yeah. Saved her.
2: So normal or nope on that meme? I don't know. It's very circumstantial.
3: It depends on the job. I think normal. I think people are just like, dude, just give it to me. I'm fun. I could do this. Yeah.
1: All right. That's it for normal or nope. You can always text one in to us and we'll save it for next week if we don't get it to this week. Or save it for, Tuesday next week. 53921 or KDWB1 is how you text us. Now it's Dominic Fike, Baby Doll, KDWB. I can't.

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0: Match our words.
1: And get paid.
2: Paula.
3: What's your Venmo?
4: David, I hope you know your Venmo because you have the chance to win 1,000 pennies. Yeah, that's right. David, are you trying to match words with me, Fallon, Jenny, or Sweet Baby Colt?
5: I'm thinking towards Colt. You know, maybe the dad brains can connect here.
2: Oh, I got you,
4: David. We're actually requesting people to call him Sweet Baby Colt and not just regular Colt, if that's okay.
5: Oh, Sweet Baby Colt? Yeah, I'll call him that any day.
3: Oh, David. David knows how to have a good time, I think.
4: I think
3: you ready,
4: so.
3: Fallon?
4: Yeah, your first word is bud, B-U-D.
5: B-U-D?
4: Yep.
5: Can I pass that one?
4: Yes, you can. Your next word is going to be eyelash.
5: Eyelash remover.
4: Your next word is crown, like C-R-O-W-N.
5: Crown Vic.
4: Did you say Vic?
5: Yeah, like the vehicle.
4: Oh, okay.
5: Like Crown Victoria.
4: Got it. And your next word is going to be butter.
5: Scotch.
4: Okay, we're going back to bud, B-U-D.
5: B-U-D.
4: Bud.
5: We will do bud. Oh, wow. Bud head?
4: Bud head?
5: Yeah, why not?
4: All right, David, let's bring Colt back in.
3: I'm sorry to laugh. But you never know. Colt has his dad brain, okay?
0: Sweet baby Colt.
4: He did call you that. He did say he was happy to call you that anytime, Colt.
6: Awesome.
4: Your first word is bud.
6: Bud?
4: Yeah.
6: Bud Light.
4: That is what I probably would have said, yeah, but David did say head.
6: Oh. Okay. I see. Yeah. Now I know your mindset, though.
3: Too late, but you don't know what you do, honestly.
4: Eyelash.
6: Curler.
4: He went remover.
6: Oh, okay.
3: Which, David, as a female felon, and I have to let you know, that's not... It's makeup remover, and then, like...
6: It's giving Leatherface.
3: A little... Yeah, eyelash remover is not actually...
4: turning on David.
6: That's Leatherface coded, for sure.
4: Your next word is crown.
6: Crown jewel.
4: He went Vic.
6: Oh, nice.
3: Do you know what that means, Colt?
6: Yeah, like the car?
4: Okay.
3: Yeah.
4: Well,
3: we didn't. We were like, what does that mean?
6: No, I like that.
4: Butter.
6: Butter. Bread. Butter. Beer. Butter.
4: You got to get in line with David.
3: Come on. You got to get one.
6: Nutter.
4: Are you kidding me right now?
6: Like nutter butter.
4: Scotch. Oh, butterscotch like a normal person would say.
6: Okay. I don't know. I'm just throwing it out there. Is that it? Was that all?
3: That was hilarious. You two have some fun dad brains.
6: Sorry about that, Daddy.
4: Thanks for playing, David.
5: Thank you guys.
4: Have a good day.

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1: There's like a crane out the window right now. I'm so distracted. And they have a huge box of something. What if it drops? What if it murders someone?
2: They're come probably removing look. Part of the roof because I know Cole, I've been hitting that Halloween candy. Cole, they're going to get me out of the
0: blinds.
2: Building.
0: Cole, close her blinds so she can't
1: no,
0: see out.
1: No, I want to be okay, able to see. But Cole, on, no,
0: you are Cole's going to like now, Cole. Too.
1: Look at.
2: Oh, yeah.
0: They're both looking
1: what
0: up the window.
1: What do you think they're doing? It's not like construction.
2: That's definitely an air conditioning unit for show.
1: You think there's bodies in there?
2: Do you think I could control that? Do you think I can control that crane? I could probably.
0: You know what I wish I had control of?
2: What would be so fun, though, is if you took a crane. Think about this. I have a new event for us planned out, okay? We need 3 cranes. Yeah. We're going to have people show up to an open field, and you get to whip massive stuff like a refrigerator. And then see who... It's kind of like when quarterbacks see how far they can throw the ball.
0: Mm-hmm.
2: This is that, but how far can you whip it? Watch me whip, watch me nay-nay with Fallon, Colts, and Jenny.
0: Watch okay. me whip. Send that over to sales and see if we can get that sold.
2: Will do.
0: We're going to come back with the 3 things.
1: It's still lowering. They haven't lost it yet. It hasn't fallen off. It looks, honestly, those ropes holding it do not look strong enough for the bodies that might be in that box.
0: This guy and his dog are out hiking here in Minnesota.
1: Going slower now.
0: What they see in the woods is not something you typically would see. We're going to cover that and 2 other things in the 3 things you should know when we come back.
1: It fell!
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2: A hunter and his dog were out and saw the craziest thing here in Minnesota and how it relates to cult. That's coming up in the three things you should know. Okay. The Farmer's Almanac, number one, dropped the 2026-2027 winter weather forecast. And they say this winter might be bringing plenty of surprises. They say keep the shovel, rain boots, and ice scraper close. I don't like that. Because let me tell you
3: something. That was last year.
2: As someone who lives on a big hill, I'd rather just get the snow. I don't need the slippery slopes because I'm always afraid I'm going to shoot off into Scott and Kelsey's, my neighbor's yard and into their house.
3: You couldn't even go like sledding because the ice, you would try to climb back up the hill and it's just a sheet of ice for the last half of winter. It was annoying.
2: Well, bad news is what it's going to be again, allegedly. Snow, sleet, and surprises. The three S's no one asked for, okay? Mm-hmm. I know. I'm sorry.
3: We should carpool in so we don't have to risk like ruining both of our vehicles, but I only want to be in your vehicle and I'm not going to give you any gas. Money.
4: That feels so you found your chauffeur for the winter.
3: Kind of, yes. And I trust your driving.
2: After I just drove to your house this week, you would have to pay me so much to go. It is like it's so quick out of my way, but it's not. Because the road to get to his house is windy. Mm. It's not like a quick straight shot. There were all the other night, there are like no street lights. There were just frogs jumping everywhere in front of me.
3: Yeah.
2: And then to get back out.
3: I saw two deer and a coyote the other day, too.
2: To get back out onto Highway 7, I had to wait like 20 minutes because they don't have a roundabout or anything. So it was just wild. No chance. Now, at that time in the morning, there shouldn't be a lot of traffic.
3: Well, you have to do what I make my wife do. She puts on a little traffic cop vest and she stops traffic on 7 and then waves me through and then runs to my car and gets in and we peel out.
2: That's a great plan. That is such a great plan.
3: Yeah.
2: Starting tomorrow, Tombstone is going to offer the pizza nobody asked for.
4: All right, let me guess.
2: Thank you, Jenny. Please guess what's on this. I feel like you could put
4: Skittles.
2: It together.
4: There's
2: no.
4: Skittles. Oh.
2: Okay, no.
3: Candy
2: Think about,
3: corn.
2: Yep. And?
4: Pumpkin spice.
2: Just pepperoni. Pepperoni and
3: low key,
4: candy
3: not
4: corn.
3: That bad.
4: So are the candy corn melting into the cheese?
3: That might actually be good.
2: I don't think candy corn melts. I don't think candy corn is made of
4: it's
2: anything
4: so
2: but
4: processed.
2: Like
3: it's not biodegradable.
2: Yeah, I don't think it does anything. I think you could find candy corn from 1970 and be fine eating it.
3: Dude,
2: right
3: that
2: now.
3: Actually might be good. I'm kind of craving that now that you say it. We should get some and then bring it in and taste test it.
2: Okay, well, again, it's offered starting tomorrow, so maybe go ahead and grab that.
3: Okay,
2: check this out. I want to shout out Miranda who brought this to my attention.
3: Miranda.
2: And just it shows that Miranda listens to our show and it brought me so much joy. She said, oh my god, somebody found Colt out hiking. You know, Colt's a big hiker.
4: Yeah.
2: It says, a Minnesota hunter and his dog got a lot more bird than they were seeking when they came across an emu in the woods in east central Minnesota Saturday. It gets more bizarre and even tense at times when the bird wouldn't stop following the man and even pecked at his shotgun. In the meantime, the emu, named Penelope, apparently one of two captive birds that escaped, they remain at large. So you could actually go find them. But the joke is, I do think that Colt's father was an emu because he looks so similar to one. And then he did reveal that his grandparents had an emu farm. So I do think there's some legitimacy to it.
3: Yeah, and it had a bunch of caged up emus. And then every spring they would.
2: Sad sounding.
3: Well, they were roaming free, but they were definitely, you know, it's fenced in area. And they, every spring, would have emu jerky. And that's what we get for Easter.
2: Okay, well, let's keep Colt's family away from Penelope.
4: While you were telling that story, Colt was doing his emu face.
3: Oh, yeah.
4: And I can't look at him when he does
3: Hold on, let me get the camera on me. So it's like, let me just talk for a second. La, la, la, la, la. And then emu face.
2: Okay, now let's get the camera back on me so that I can show you what an actual emu looks like.
4: Yeah.
2: Okay, here we go. And.
3: And then back on me. We got it. Okay.
2: This is great radio. We'll post that later.
4: You can see it in 4 hours.
3: Dude, I don't know. My mom was down bad from time to time. I could see
2: it.
3: I could see.
2: Maybe. All right. All right. Don't forget, we do have Doja Cat tickets coming up around 8:50 this morning on KDWB.
3: I do have long legs, too.
2: It's more of the beak and the eyes and the head tilt you do.
4: Yeah, I don't think it's the body shape.
3: That makes me feel good. Thank you. Appreciate it.

0: 101.3 KDWB. We're Fallon, Colt, and Jenny. Shout out to the person who texted in and said, I blacked out to this song so many times in 2016. I get anxiety just listening. When I heard the first few seconds, my stomach fell out of my butt.
1: Well, pick that thing up and keep it moving. We appreciate you for texting in. Something is happening that I think we're in some sort of a simulation. Before you write me off as crazy, I'm not going to talk about simulation theory, okay? I'm going to talk about what I saw with my own two eyes, a glitch in the matrix, if you will. There's been a lot of coyotes around, all right?
0: Really?
1: I've seen so many coyotes.
0: You hear them yipping?
1: On the west side. I saw one the other day. I was picking my kid up from school, and I was literally running through a neighborhood, went up to somebody's porch. Yeah. And I was like, a kid is going to get taken out. It was actually kind of scary. I told an elderly lady with a little chihuahua who was walking towards us. I said, hey, careful, watch out for the coyote. She said, what? And I was like, you're too far gone. I just left.
0: They post them on Nextdoor all the time, like sightings of them. So, yes.
1: Mm-hmm. Okay.
0: And they run through my neighbor's yard, which means they run through mine probably.
1: So, think about all the things on Earth that are crazy, right? Like an octopus. That's wild.
0: So smart.
2: They are so smart. I just saw a video of female octopus throwing a rock at males to get them away, and I liked it a lot.
1: So, and then think about Toy Story, okay? Toys talking to each other. Seems far-fetched.
0: That's a movie.
1: But if you marry the both of those together, an octopus and Toy Story, what do you get? You get what I saw, a glitch in the Matrix last night. I'm putting my dog outside.
0: Percy.
1: And I see something scurrying in the trees, and I think it's a turkey at first because those things roost in trees.
0: They do, and people are so, when I learned that, mind-blowing.
1: And I'm like, oh, that's not a turkey. So I go inside, grab a flashlight. What I'm about to say, you're not going to believe me because I say a lot of stupid stuff. I get
0: that's
1: it. I understand.
0: Problem. You're the boy that cried wolf.
1: I get it. And I'm not crying wolf right now. I'm crying coyote. I literally saw about 30 feet up in my tree, two coyotes. No. I knew you weren't going to believe me.
0: Of course I'm not.
1: I saw two coyotes. I don't know how they got in my tree. Two coyotes
0: what
1: in
0: kind
1: my
0: of tree?
1: Tree.
0: What kind of tree?
1: Eating a rabbit together.
0: Can I ask you, what kind of tree?
1: It's like, what are the ones?
0: Like, is it big or small? Like, is it big?
1: What's
0: well,
1: a big one?
0: Like
1: it's the ones that
0: like
1: drop the acorns, whatever that tree is.
0: It's an oak tree.
1: It's an oak tree then.
0: Okay.
1: It's a big tree.
0: So it's an oak tree.
1: Very mature, probably like 100 years old.
0: I need to know the branch system because how do they get up the tree? Are there branches that they could parkour up?
1: There's not a lot of low branches.
0: Then
1: which
0: I don't believe you.
1: That's why it's a glitch in the matrix. It doesn't make sense. I get that.
2: I
1: that's what I'm telling you.
2: Does that tree have a leaning trunk or low hanging branches?
1: No.
2: They didn't climb up in the
0: then
2: tree.
0: You're a liar.
2: Yeah. So
1: that's what I'm telling you. I know that it's not rational, which is why I think there was some sort of a glitch.
0: Is it possible that there were two people dressed as coyotes?
1: No, they were having a tea party in my actual tree outside of my house. I don't do drugs. I wasn't on anything.
0: Felt weird that you had to state that.
1: Well, I know someone's going to be like, oh, he's hitting the THC a little too hard, whatever.
2: You said they were eating something?
1: They were eating a rabbit.
0: How did you see it was a rabbit?
1: Because I had
0: you weren't that tail? Close.
1: I have lumens on lumens on lumens. When it comes to my flashlights, I don't play.
2: I don't know. According to Google, coyotes can't climb trees unless there's easy ways to get up in them.
0: When I went to Colt's house this weekend, his yard was so dark. I would never even step out. If my dog had to go to the bathroom, I'd be like, you're on your own, and I would never even go out and check on the dog.
1: There's
0: because
1: zero
0: it's too dark
1: pollution.
0: And scary. It's what? Scary. I almost backed into his neighbor's fence because I could not see anything.
1: I when I go out to my car for work or whatever in the morning and it's pitch black,
0: I
1: do have pepper spray in my hand.
0: Have you thought about parking in your garage?
1: I have thought, and it's weird because my garage isn't full. Like, it's very capable to
2: what?
1: Park in.
2: Yeah, why are you
0: when
2: not parking
0: up,
2: in it?
0: When I pulled up, both cars were outside the garage. I'm like, do you guys not use your garage?
1: It's just detached, and I just got to go through an extra door at that point.
0: You should build a tunnel like the Skyway systems here.
1: I thought about that.
0: And go across like a hamster.
1: I don't think we're focusing enough on these coyotes, though.
0: I actually think we focus too much on them is actually what I think.
2: We just think, I don't know,
1: you guys
2: Cole,
1: are gonna be
2: you get up at 3:30 in the morning, you claim you ride the Peloton, you stay up all day, you never nap. You never nap. I think you were hallucinating.
1: I
0: might have been.
1: I knew. Okay. I feel like the lady on the airplane who said that isn't real.
0: Is that who you want to be? You
2: yeah.
0: want to be
1: I
0: the
1: still
0: lady
1: believe
0: on
1: her.
0: The airplane?
1: Where is she till this day?
0: I think she's in jail.
2: I'm pretty sure she came out and said that she something was
1: because they
2: with her.
1: Threatened her family.
0: Okay. All right, Colt. I have nothing else to add other than we do have no. We do have you sound like Doja Cat right now. We have Doja Cat tickets coming up right after your girl Stella Lefty. It's Boston on 101.3 KDWB.

0: Just go. Go on. Go on, Colt.
1: Well, I made a crazy claim that isn't so crazy, apparently. I saw two coyotes in my front yard enjoying a nice rabbit meal in my tree.
0: Someone
1: my giant tree
0: said,
1: in my front yard.
0: How did the rabbit get there? And I did say, now that's the one part of the story that wasn't weird. I mean, obviously, if there were coyotes in the tree, they got the rabbit and brought it up there for dinner.
1: God forbid some coyotes have a romantic date in my front yard.
0: Well, you're the one putting them on blast on the radio.
2: Next thing you know, they're lighting candles in that tree.
0: We asked valid questions before we immediately said you're a liar. We asked, are there some lower branches they could get up to parkour up?
2: Leaning
0: trunk? And he said no to everything.
1: But the bark is thick. I mean, this tree is, it's been around.
2: But they don't have, claws like what cats have.
0: Wow.
1: I don't know, but I saw what I saw, and a lot of people are backing me up on the text line, and somebody sent a YouTube video of a coyote climbing a tree. So I think,
0: say that a lot of people are backing you up is a wild statement. A singular text came in saying that they did see a coyote near their house jump up into a pine tree because they can jump pretty high.
1: Well, listen.
2: There are people questioning whether or not it's a coyote. I'll give you that, too. Are you sure it's not a different kind of animal?
1: I did see a fox in my yard. I'm going to get eaten, I think, by one of these animals.
0: I do think so. I think they're planning some things against you.
1: I did see a fox, and it was significantly smaller than what I saw up in my tree.
2: Oh, you saw me in your yard the other day?
0: Turn her mic off. This one says, I 100% also, Colt, agree about the lady on the plane.
1: Yeah, she definitely saw an alien, but whatever. It's cool. It's chill.
2: You know what I see? I see savings in your future.
0: I like that. Thank
2: you. At Holiday Station Stores, when you join their inner circle through the Circle K app, you can text VISIT to 25050. 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You get 25 cents off per gallon your first five visits.
0: And you know what you get right now?
2: What?
0: When you join the KDWB Circle, Doja Cat tickets. Give those to caller 10 right now at 651-989-KDWB. She's in town this weekend, Sunday, the 4th at Target Center.

0: 101.3 KDWB. Good morning, Kelly. How are you?
1: Good morning. I'm good.
0: Well, that's wonderful, Kelly. We appreciate you listening. And as your reward, you do receive a pair of Doja Cat tickets. Congratulations.
1: Oh, thank you.
2: But before you win, you have to tell us something super embarrassing that happened to you recently. Go.
0: We did not tell anyone that they had to do that.
2: Let's hear it.
1: Oh, my gosh. I don't know. I don't know.
3: Kelly, just be honest. You let a little toot out at work the other day, and your coworker heard you.
2: You blamed it on Brian.
3: Yeah, and that's fine, and that's what you should
0: do.
3: It was Brian.
0: That's what you should do in those moments. It was Brian. Yeah.
2: Thank you for that. We
0: appreciate you. Kelly, congratulations. Enjoy the show this Sunday.
1: Thank you.
0: You're welcome. More Doja Cat tickets coming up at tomorrow morning, 7:50 and 8:50 on KDWB.
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0: 35W northbound stop and go Burnsville split to Highway 13. And Highway 169 southbound accident on the exit ramp to Highway 101. 35 northbound County Road 46 to the Burnsville split slows. And 35W northbound 46th Street to 94 is tight. I'm Bonnie Green, and that's your latest total traffic.
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3: We're back with War of the Roses. We have Susan joining us this morning. Susan, what's going on with you and your husband that has you questioning his fidelity?
4: Well, we were driving in his car about a month ago, and I noticed what looked like a sticker on the ground. It was like a little star. Mm-hmm. And, you know, our kids are college age, so it's not like one of them brought home a school project with a star on it or anything. And I kept trying to, like, what could that be? And then I'm like, oh, the Gen Z, they're always wearing those zip patches, you know?
5: Oh, yeah.
6: They are, actually. I do know. It's crazy when you see it out in public, because I feel like as a millennial, you hated your acne. You didn't want to highlight it.
3: I just saw a Drew Barrymore interview with Lily Reinhart about this, and how it's actually kind of awesome that it's flipped to people wearing them, mm-hmm, instead of being so mortified and embarrassed by acne or a pimple, because it's you can't help it. And so they're almost wearing these little star stickers with pride. I don't know. I like that the generation's kind of switching that around a little bit.
4: I do too. I mean, I'm glad I know now what those things are, because I have to be honest, when I first saw, I first saw a while back this girl wearing this circle thing on her face, and I'm like, what is it? Looked weird.
3: You almost want to tell them, and then you're like, oh no, they're doing that on purpose. Yeah.
4: Yeah. Yeah. And then I figured it out, and I was like, okay, never mind.
3: So the question is, why would that be in your husband's car? You said your kids are adults, they're grown up, they're not riding in dad's car. You don't have little kids. You don't wear those.
4: No,
3: Right.
4: And but right now they're both away at college. Mm. So it wouldn't have been them. It couldn't have been them. Mm. So I asked him about it, and he was like, I have no idea what that is. It's probably just flew into my car.
6: Mm-hmm. I mean, that's sorry. Yeah.
3: Why would you at least say it's stuck to the bottom of your shoe? Yeah. You're at least go with that route.
4: Oh, that would have been much better. Well, He's not that smart.
6: Yeah, I didn't want to say it because it's your husband, but I mean, come on.
4: I know. Yep. So, since then I've been a little paranoid, and I've been checking his mileage every night after he goes to sleep.
3: Oh, okay.
4: I heard people say that just now. That sounded cuckoo, but...
3: Well, I've done many, many a crazy things. I'm not judging anyone.
4: Oh, yeah. I mean, I know I'm coming across kind of lighthearted, but this is a real thing, you know? And I noticed with his mileage that he seemed to be putting in much more miles than it would take from just to go to work and come back. There's more going on. There's more going on.
6: All right.
3: Do you have any... suspicions on who it could be, or is it this just it's so out of nowhere that you don't even know where to start?
4: I mean, I'm wondering, I don't know. Who does he know? He knows people at work.
3: Yeah.
4: Is it someone from work?
3: Does he work somewhere where he'd be around young people? Not that only young people wear those. I just do feel like they're more common with them.
4: Yeah, he works where it's a whole range of ages,
3: Okay.
4: Yeah, so.
3: Well, like you said, this is serious. So, we'll come back and Colt will see who your husband wants to send roses to. Obviously,
6: totally.
3: We want the name to be Susan that goes on that card. But we'll do that
4: That'd be nice.
3: Yeah, I mean, as you're listening to this, would that be enough for you to call into War of the Roses? Would anything be enough? I don't know. But would that be enough? Would it have you questioning things? And then would you go, do you think it's crazy to check the mileage, or do you think it's genius? You can text us 53921 or KDWB1, and we'll find out with part 2 of War of the Roses next on KDWB.

0: They're probably cheating, but hopefully not. 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
1: All right, she found a little pimple patch in her husband's car. And first she's like, I don't even know. She had no idea what it was. Then she's like, oh my gosh, this is one of those little pimple patches, which is usually something someone younger wears. Not always, because older people can get pimples and acne. But like the younger generation is the one that typically is seen wearing those little patches. She's like, we do have adult children, but they do not live with us, haven't been in his car. Like, right. There's no way it came from them. She doesn't wear them because she didn't even know what they were at first. Mm-hmm. He claims it blew in like the wind.
2: Yes.
1: With the wind, maybe.
3: Such a bad.
1: I know.
3: Bad,
1: and she's just... like, I just don't know. So here are some of the messages we've gotten. Put an air tag in his car underneath the carpet. And then if he finds it, say, oh, it must have just flew in there. Because she's now resorted to checking his mileage at night on his mm-hmm. car. And the mileage ain't mileaging. It ain't adding up. Okay. Someone else said, checking the miles is genius. Girls really are the best detectives.
3: Yeah, for sure.
1: And here's a text. Oh my gosh. I used to be a courier. We were a 24-hour operation. The dispatcher lived in Eden Prairie, and the office was in South Minneapolis. His shift starts at 3 a.m. He was super late. He got there and said there was traffic. The other dispatcher yells, it's 3 in the morning. It was hilarious.
2: What traffic?
1: Yeah, no traffic at that time. Someone else said she should put a GPS tracker in his car.
3: Hmm.
1: Or just put him on War of the Roses because we can get to the bottom of it without her spending a few hundred dollars on a GPS tracker.
3: It is illegal for a GPS tracker in some cases.
1: It is.
3: So
1: you're right.
3: What people are doing, because people know, I don't know if I should say this, but people know the AirTag, like your phone will tell you if there's an AirTag following you. Mm-hmm. So what people are doing now are AirPod cases because the case doesn't say that it's tracking someone, but you throw that in your man's car and now you can follow wherever your AirPods are going.
2: Is that what you've been doing?
1: Cole,
2: to your
1: why do you
2: wife,
1: know all
2: Jen?
1: This?
2: Yeah.
3: You would know too if you watch Dexter, okay?
1: Oh, I do actually. I like that show. I like The Resurrection too. That's not the point. Let's make the call.
3: All right, pretty simple, right? Thank you so much for doing that. We appreciate you. And it's kind of weird, but we have teamed up with a local florist. And as a thank you, we are able to send out a dozen roses to anybody of your choosing. I mean, you keep it for yourself or you can send it to somebody in your life, whatever.
4: Oh, yeah. Let's send them to, here at my work, to Jamie.
3: You said you're going to send it to your work, Jamie, and you said?
4: Yeah, she's my assistant.
3: Okay, and we have a card that's able to, we're able to send that as well. Do you want me to put anything on the card, or do you want me to send a card?
4: Yeah, you can send a card. Put on there, I think, how about, work's gotten a lot better since you started. And just can you put like a little winky face on it at the end?
3: Yeah, we could do like an emoji for sure. That's cool.
4: Yeah. Well, that'd be great. Yeah.
3: All right.
1: Well, John, it's me, Fallon, Winky Face, and Colt and Jenny. We work at a local radio station in Minneapolis called KDWB. Your wife, Susan, called us to see who you would send roses to. I know a lot's coming in very quickly, but Susan is also on the phone. So it's like all five of us on the phone together today. And Susan, maybe that is where the little star pimple patch came from then.
5: Yeah, you know what? I think you're right. John.
4: Yes?
5: John, you're 59 years old. You're seriously such a stereotype. You're sending flowers to your 26-year-old assistant? That's who you're sending flowers to? When was the last time you gave me flowers? I can't even remember.
4: Oh, Susan, please. Look, I was sending her flowers to show my appreciation for what she does.
5: Oh, with a little winky face? That's so cute. I'm not sure HR would call a winky face appropriate, John.
4: Look, Susan, you just don't
5: understand.
4: Should we ask her? What? You don't understand workplace etiquette. That's why I put a winky face on it. It's just
5: that's workplace
4: to do around the office.
1: Has she been in your car before, John? Because your wife found the little pimple patch that like someone that's 26 might be wearing. I mean, have you had to take the assistant, I don't know, to lunch or dinner or anything?
4: Well, she's been in with other people that I work with. We've, you know, occasionally we go in cars and we go have lunch. Yes. You know, it's possible. I don't really remember, but, you know, she's usually along for the ride. Yeah.
5: You remember I found that little, that stupid little star thing on the floor of your car?
4: Yeah.
5: You said it just blew in there. You were like, I don't know. I think it just blew in.
4: Well, I think it might have, you know, windows down and, you know, things fly in, leaves and stuff.
3: Now,
4: you know,
3: Susan has been tracking the mileage on your vehicle.
1: Oh, yeah. I forgot to bring that up. Yeah.
3: And she says that it's not adding up between you going to work and home and all the other, you know, things you do throughout the week. There's a significant amount of miles on there, and she thinks you were traveling around with this assistant. Can you speak to that?
4: Well, yeah, I can speak to it. That's ridiculous. And I can't believe that you would track my mileage. Susan, that's crazy.
5: Well, what do you,
4: why don't you,
5: what do you expect me to
4: why
5: do?
4: Why don't you say anything? Well, I want you to do is don't go nuts about stuff that has, that's so insignificant. It doesn't matter, honey.
5: It doesn't matter. Your infidelity doesn't matter.
4: I'm not cheating.
3: I mean, it's a tough one, but I will say this: a zip patch doesn't just fly into your vehicle, so that's the red flag for me.
1: I do think that that was like a terrible excuse. That does make that seem weird. I could see like a mileage could change. I don't know how much he like travels for work, but if he's saying we go to lunch sometimes, sometimes we don't, like I could see that changing. My favorite text is someone texted and said, why does this dude sound like Colonel Sanders? Which just made me, I'm like, that's, come on. Don't make me laugh. Another text says, that is absolutely gaslighting. Someone else said he sounds like a Southern like guy, like a like lame guy, like ditch him. Like, well, just Southern. No one need to ditch him.
3: Yeah.
1: This one says, oh my gosh, this 59-year-old sounds like such a loser. What 26-year-old would want to be with this geezer?
3: But
1: creepy.
3: Also, you gotta,
1: we don't know that the 26-year-old wants to be with said creeper. Said creeper could be sending 26-year-old flowers.
3: True
1: and,
3: that.
1: And she's like, I am your assistant. Like, don't.
3: But also, in a, you have to remember, it sucks getting older, it does, but you just have to remember when you're older, it doesn't matter if you had game back in the day or if you're running ultra marathons and you were all ripped up six-pack when you were 30, now you're in your 50s, 60s, it's weird to send a winky face to your assistant.
1: I also think that, though, the kind of person you're describing, I've known people like that, it's very, very hard for them to come to terms with, like, not being as desired as you once were. I think that would be hard for anyone. So I'm not faulting them for
3: it's kind of like Shaq.
1: In this situation, I'm not saying I don't fault this guy for sending a 26-year-old flowers to Linky Base. That's not what I'm saying.
3: It's kind of like when Shaq, you know, Angela Reese, the WNBA superstar.
1: Yeah.
3: So she, like, looked up to Shaq her whole life. She loved Shaq.
1: Yeah.
3: Goes on Shaq's podcast, whatever, and then Shaq sent her a DM, like, kind of hitting on her. And she was like, it just sucked because, like, I looked at you as, like, kind of a hero slash, like, role model. And it just sucks that people of your age and your experience are all you're thinking about is just getting with me.
1: Yeah.
3: And that sucks.
1: Yeah. It's pretty gross. But there are people like that.
3: Just be the goofy old man.
1: Yeah, it's
3: stop
1: okay.
3: Stop trying to get in people's pants. I mean.
1: Let it
2: or
1: go.
2: Maybe just, like, if you feel feelings towards someone sometimes, and I'm not even saying with like an age gap, maybe let the girl make the move first before you even attempt.
3: Yeah.
2: Because I mean, then you can figure it out.
3: And also just, just say no. Be the cool guy who just turns down the 26-year-old. I'm just saying, listen, it's a, I can see why you.
2: Old, yeah, no 59-year-old turning down a 26-year-old.
3: Yeah, right. Just,
2: I know someone who literally left his whole family for a woman 20 years younger than him.
1: Dang.
2: And it also was because they worked together.
1: Yeah. Well, there you go. Another War of the Roses. In case you did miss it, we do replay War of the Roses at 9 o'clock, but it's also up. It's up on our regular podcast. So you search Fallon, Colt, and Jenny, and we separate it. Because someone the other day was like, hey, would you do a separate channel again? And I said, well, it's its own like episode. You know how like when you go to our podcast, there's like an episode for the 6 o'clock, an episode for the 7 o'clock. There is an episode that's just War of the Roses. So it has part one and part two condensed into one. So you can find it there. Just search Fallon, Colt, and Jenny wherever you listen to your podcast.

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1: Colt's unbelievable story of the day.
2: You know, you're always working ahead in marketing. So this team is like, we got to put out a video for Halloween. So everybody dresses up, comes to the office for this video. Okay.
3: Mm-hmm.
2: Now it's in a very small town, rural town. This town has a hospital, but you know, it's like, did they really graduate? Probably, but you know, it's not. You know,
3: because they're in a rural town.
2: Yeah, they're not firing on all cylinders. Okay. There's a lot of disconnect. There's a lot of the people who are the best have relocated to a place that pays a lot more money.
3: Okay.
2: Yeah. So she's dressed as a zombie, passes out. They call 911. Ambulance comes. They get to the zombie, and they're like, "Oh my god!" People are like, "What's happening?" They're like, "Everyone out of the way! Move, move, move, move! Put her on the gurney. Put her in the back of the ambulance." Okay. They call the hospital ahead. They say, "We have no idea what's happening, but her flesh is literally falling off.
3: All right.
2: She is literally rotting. I don't understand how she was able to hold down a job or do anything." They get to the hospital. For an hour, they're trying to figure out what's wrong with her. Why is she so pale? What is happening? She finally comes to. She says, "Guys, I'm dressed like a zombie.
3: Yeah.
2: This isn't my actual skin."
3: Right.
2: Couple of questions. One, who was the makeup artist?
3: Yeah, that sounds fantastic.
4: How good was it?
2: Had to have done an incredible job. Secondly, is there no protocol for like testing or like did nobody just like pulled on it a little bit?
3: Also, when they showed up to the scene, I have to assume there was probably like a vampire and a ghost.
4: Right, like who else?
3: And you didn't put two and two together. You didn't ask any questions.
2: When you're in a smaller town, you don't have as much experience as somebody like, let's say, working in Minneapolis with like urgent care and stuff.
3: No.
2: You show up and your brain just kind of, you get red and you start
3: to become a doctor or an EMT, there is still special schooling and testing you have to pass. So I am not giving them a pass at all.
2: Well,
4: would you give them a pass that she was found just on like a random road, nobody else is around, she's passed out, and for a second you're like, "Oh my gosh, it is the apocalypse."
3: Sure.
4: First, don't touch her.
3: Yeah.
4: Don't, like, everyone, let's like corner off this area.
2: Like Resident Evil type
4: let's
2: stuff.
3: 100%.
4: Then like
3: I would.
4: Poison control or whatever kind of things we gotta bring in.
3: Yeah.
2: Poison.
3: Then I agree.
4: I might.
3: Okay. But
4: I don't wanna get bit and become a zombie.
3: Valid. And that is a true statement. Okay. Thank you, Colt, for your unbelievable story of the day.
2: You are welcome.

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5: 35W northbound slows Burnsville split to Cliff Road. 35W northbound 46th Street to 94, you'll see some delays. And the eastbound reversible lanes are backed up Xenia to 94. 169 northbound slows Highway 101 to Highwood, and 169 southbound crash on the exit ramp to 101. I'm Bonnie Green, and that's your latest total traffic.
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13: Really, really, really crazy blind item for Britney Spears came out, and we're going to cover that coming up. It's a little disturbing, honestly. First, we're going to dive into Sia. She sold a huge chunk of her catalog, 50% stake in her music catalog. That's $180 million.
14: Oh, my God.
13: I know. That's crazy. The story I read this morning had something to do, I don't know what it means, but it's like gearing up for something with Avatar, and I don't know what that means. So, I don't know. Yeah. So, I don't know if she's going to be doing some music for Avatar or why it would have anything to do with her selling part of her music, but I saw there was some kind of connection there.
14: Now, when you sell your music, do you also sell like the songs you've written, like Diamonds or like...
13: So... I'm going to guess it depends because I don't know what the 50% stake in her music means. Mm. Like you have someone like Justin Timberlake who sells their entire catalog, right? They still can perform the songs. They're still obviously getting some residuals in some way, shape or form. But I think that like those people now that own it, they're the ones that can license your music for commercials and all these other things to make extra money. So I'm not sure how it works with Sia since, yeah, she writes for like Katy Perry and Rihanna, but I'm guessing maybe, I don't know which percent, or like which song she sold, basically. Yeah. Now streaming on Netflix is an adaptation of the John Steinbeck classic, East of Eden, starring Florence Pugh. This is like kind of a literary classic that a lot of people have to read, but in Indiana, we did not, I feel like, have any required reading other than our textbooks. So I just read that book this year. It's a 30-hour book. It was what I kind of told you about, this kind of like Cain versus Abel kind of vibes. So I'm actually... I had no idea this movie was coming out, you guys. A lot of people thought I read it because of that. I had no idea. Mm-hmm. So I'm actually excited to watch the movie now because I'm it's fresh for me.
14: That's hype.
15: You think it'll be 30 hours?
13: No, I do not. I think it'll be interesting how they summarize that book. You know what, the book very... Now, the guy won a Pulitzer Prize, so who am I to judge? But I will tell you that it was a slow-moving book, okay? Real slow-moving. So I'm sure they could speed some things up in the movie. Hulu dropped Soul Mate. And by the way, mate is spelled with an eight. Soulmate, which is a combo sci-fi and erotic thriller, like kind of last year's horror flick Companion, which I also did not watch. In development for Peacock is a drama series called Future Housewives that blends Real Housewives mockumentary with interplanetary science fiction. Ariana Maddox and Seth MacFarlane are behind the project, described to be a sharply satirical yet surprisingly heartfelt reinvention of reality TV.
14: Okay.
15: I did see some preview for that yesterday, and I was like, I don't
13: know. No, I'm good. Yeah. Kelly Clarkson was on the Los Culturistas podcast, and she revealed whether she's dating or not.
10: My kids right now, I think there's a lot behind that, but like I think they that would rock their boat a little bit.
16: Totally.
10: And honestly, I love my life right now.
16: Yes.
10: Like it just got like to where I am not exhausted at every point of it.
13: Do you know what clip I saw from her on that podcast yesterday that just made me die laughing? The hosts were talking about how when you are watching a video on Instagram or when you're listening to a podcast, how you can like increase the speed at which you listen or watch. And Kelly Clarkson, her eyes bulge and she goes, "What?" She had no idea. She goes, "I hosted a talk show for 7 years. Do you know how much time it would have saved me to be able to fast forward and do these things in half the amount of time?" She, at the bench, she's like screaming. Why are the people around her not telling her these things? She had no idea. It really is mind-blowing when you realize, because some people are so slow when they tell a story on Instagram. I'm always like, two times. Sometimes I want three times the speed and they don't offer it.
14: Yeah, a lot of motivational speakers have been talking about that. They're like, we have to, there was a certain cadence that was like taught, you got to speak in this with this. No. And then now it's like,
13: you got to speed it up. Everyone wants everything faster.
15: I've never thought about doing that on Instagram though.
13: Girl, I don't watch anyone's on like regular speed. Fast. My books, I'm at like 1.75 speed at least.
14: You can watch movies on YouTube as well. It's like YouTube Movie. It's actually a channel that it just has like thousands of free movies, like legit movies. And sometimes I'll times two those when I'm on the Peloton. I was like, let's watch this in half the time.
13: I do feel like with a movie, you would lose some emotion. But people think I'm crazy for my audiobooks being that fast too. So I don't know. Rae Somber and Troye Sivan made Time Magazine's 100 Next list this year. The list also included Alex Warren, Pink Panthers, and there were some, like Anya Taylor-Joy wrote, Ray has that rare ability to make something deeply personal feel universal, turning heartbreak, humor, and hard-won honesty into music that reaches straight to you.
14: Dang, Michael B. Jordan can back that, too.
13: Yeah, he can.
14: Yeah, I can.
13: Pete Davidson standing up for Ariana Grande. He did admit a few things. First of all, he said that like, people talking about her body, he's like, it's messed up. She knows how to handle this stuff. She's been around. She'll be okay. But he actually admitted to abusing drugs while with Kim Kardashian. He said, one of the things I love about Kim and that whole family is they're like, this is what we do. The craze of keeping up with the Kardashians lifestyle for a guy with mental stuff was a little too much for me, but we're cool. I have a lot of love for her.
14: Okay, that's cool.
13: Yeah. On the New Heights podcast, Travis and Jason shared how much they love Taylor's song
17: Cleveland is rocking right now. Shout out to Tay Tay for making that song and just giving the city a little
18: dude,
17: bit more
18: that
17: fun.
18: Song is incredible. That is Kylie and I have been listening to it so much.
17: Come on,
18: there's just
17: man.
18: Like something about it. It's makes you feel really good. It's a great song.
17: I love it, man.
13: Everyone is, you know, mocked that song so much. And they now everyone is doing like they said it sounds like a song that would play for a sitcom TV intro. And so people are doing like where they're like the characters and they smile and like turn and like introduce themselves to it.
15: Yeah. I do feel like that conversation those two just had was a scripted conversation to try to get people to change their opinions on it.
14: Yeah, well, probably. You're not going to openly hate your wifey song either. So it's like, you know, it's also, like your mom saying, oh,
15: can
14: you
15: imagine Taylor Swift sits you down and is like, babe, listen to this, Cleveland. And you hate it. And all you can do is be like, oh, that's the best thing ever.
13: I don't feel like Travis Kelce is someone who like, probably would ever sit down and listen to like Folklore Taylor. I actually think Travis Kelce is someone who probably does love Cleveland and probably is like, oh yeah, that's a banger.
14: Turn up,
13: also,
14: baby.
13: He's the kind of person that's like a song about me. Like, also, I don't know why it bothers me that he calls her Tay Tay. It's like always Tay-Tay. Sounds so weird to me. I've never heard anyone call her Tay Tay.
15: I feel like that's a bro thing though. Like Colt.
14: Colt's
15: not really like a bro, but to an extent.
13: His moments.
15: But you love giving nicknames.
14: I have a friend named Taylor and I call her Tay Tay for sure. And whenever we get drinks, I'm like, let's get some margaritas. You know what I'm saying?
13: When do you go out with this fake friend Taylor? And when have you gone out for margaritas?
14: We see him every time we go to Michigan.
13: Okay, fine. I don't know who you hang out with in Michigan, although
14: we used to live by each other in Florida as well. But here's the thing, guys. I'm popular, whatever. Someone said Taylor Swift music now is just trying to, it's like when you do run-on sentences in an essay and it's like, it's just so many words for like per like line of what she's trying. They're like, you could just say it without having to say it, you know?
13: Yeah, you could be like Luke Bryan, climb tree. Let's just completely remove words altogether.
14: Yeah.
13: Like, and why?
14: Why not?
13: Okay, here's the weird story. And this is like so scandalous that I feel like a little gross even reading it. This comes from Crazy Days and Nights. They posted that Britney Spears, I guess millionaires are supposedly being charged a fee for an intimate evening with Britney. They said Britney's on dating sites and she thinks she is scrolling through hot guys and finding ones to hook up with. Whoa. She'll invite them over, give them a drink. They go hook up. They said the twist is that Britney is being introduced to millionaires who are attractive and physically a close enough match to the men she swiped on. These guys are paying upfront for the opportunity to spend a night with Britney. Okay. Crazy Days and Nights estimates this is collecting $5 million a month, but unclear how many people are dividing the fees. I genuinely hope that this is a blind item that is just so wildly made up and not true, because it would just prove that the people around her are still disgusting and despicable. And they're taking advantage of someone who clearly has some things going on. And that would be.

0: 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We're Fallon, Colt, and Jenny. If you missed the all-new War of the Roses today, you can check that out all day long. Just search Fallon, Colt, and Jenny wherever you podcast. We put them up there for you to check out. The pimple patch that led to possible betrayal.
1: Older gentleman, I you can't 100% if it's in front of a jury say he was cheating, but something's off for sure.
0: We'll find out. Mm-hmm. You can make your decision. Some people thought it was gaslighting. Some people thought he's just an idiot.
1: So he probably is an idiot gaslighter. Yeah.
2: Something's been off with Fallon all morning. Have you seen her eye, Colt?
1: I have seen her eye, but we've commented a lot on her body lately, so I wasn't gonna, you know,
0: Jenny hasn't stopped.
1: Speak to it.
2: You can stay out of it. Fallon has like some weird tear duct inflammation.
0: I do, and I don't know why. I don't even wear eyeliner anymore. It's because I have to wear makeup every day for the TV show, I think. And I don't know what's going on. I try to wash it off every night. Anyway, yeah, she's swollen my tear duct on the left eye. So shout out to me if I'll go get pink eye on TV the next 2 days.
1: Yeah, a sty forms when a tiny oil gland on your eyelid gets blocked and infected by bacteria. Dirty hands. Well, I can tell you, Fallon doesn't wash her hands after bathroom use.
0: I do sometimes. Well, I have a warm compress on.
1: Oh, my God.
0: Right now.
1: This is where it stemmed from. Old makeup, leaving eye makeup on overnight. Didn't you do that when you went to Casey Musgraves or something?
0: First of all,
1: I remember you literally said, I look so good because my makeup is from last night.
0: I did not say I look so good. You guys said you look less like ass today, and that's a direct quote. And I said, that's because I didn't wash my makeup off last night after Casey. So, yes. It is probably from that.
1: So these little decisions that you make in life have a big impact later on.
0: You're
2: so much more beautiful than me. I got microneedling done yesterday, so my whole face is like blood vessels that have popped.
0: I don't think you can see that from here. When you lifted your back up, I thought of your chin.
2: I don't like when people say I can't really tell the difference, because then that means that I always just look bad. That means that I always have a red, patchy face, and I'm like, trust me, my under eyes are super puffy. There's areas that look like, like I said, blood vessels have popped. Yeah. So I guess I just look like that all the time. And you can see us and what we look like on our YouTube channel.
1: You're popping and dropping.
2: You can see us. I wore a hat today to try to cover up some of my face.
0: She put some shadows over her face like a gargoyle. Got it. Colt, anything you're insecure about today?
1: Just the usual. But other than that, everything's good.
0: All right. Thanks for listening to us. Have a great day. Love you. Bye.

Thursday, October 1st. Guys, we did it. It's almost Halloween. Are you a flirter? Well, there's a technique that's going to help later this hour.

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1: This is exciting. A flirty technique that's surprisingly effective at making someone feel drawn to you. Do you want a flirting tip? Anybody? Maybe the back room? Who wants to flirt?
2: I have one to add to it, too.
1: Okay, great.

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1: A flirting technique that is surprisingly effective. Michaela, say their name twice in a conversation.
2: Ooh, sexy.
1: Just use their name. Yeah.
3: I love when a guy says my name.
2: Yeah.
1: You do?
3: I do. So now I have to do that.
1: This is Michaela, what are your top three interests?
2: Michaela.
1: Well, that sounds good, Michaela. Michaela, may I call you tomorrow, Michaela?
4: Not three times, two times.
1: Oh, it's three creepy? Two?
4: Three's too much.
1: You can't overdo it?
2: Yeah.
1: Experts say it makes people feel connected. So there you go. Today's quote, every day, a quote to set the pace. Be yourself so the people looking for you can find you.
2: I love that.
4: Oh, that's really good.
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1: You know, Samba, very popular. He's got those model looks, but his song, My Body Isn't Ready, was an admission of how much he struggles with his own body image. He opened up about why he felt it was necessary to write about his insecurities, particularly as a guy, which he thinks men have trouble admitting to. Take a look at the story. It's interesting. 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

0: Somber is in the trending report next. So can having haters actually mean you're doing something right?
1: Yeah, what do you think?
0: I'm going to tell you, kind of.

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1: 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We do love a good pop star on Pop Star Romance because you're going to get twice as many songs from both sides of the story. And Dove Cameron and Måneskin's Damiano David should be giving us music for years to come because D&D are officially married. 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
2: Let's go. Thanks for coming. Each day we go from 5 to 1. Your faves stacked in here, all compounded. Seacrest with you. Teddy Swims here. Number 5. Mr. Know-It-All. Who has got number 1 today? Coming up.

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1: Kim is on the line. She says, I don't want to invite one of my friends to my Halloween party.
2: Oh, no.
1: Well, then don't. All right, next

0: The Twin Cities, number one hit music station, 101.3 KDWB. Now, Kim is on the line. So Halloween coming up, right? What I understand here is based on the call screen, it says you're having a Halloween party and you don't want to invite one of your friends. What's up?
1: So I'm throwing a Halloween party this year, and I've invited pretty much everyone in my friend group except for one person. And she's my friend, but honestly, it's just a lot when she drinks. And last Halloween, she was dressed as a sexy nun and got completely wasted and spent most of the night doing shots and making out with random people. And at one point, she even tried to kiss my boyfriend as a joke.
2: Oh.
1: And it got, really uncomfortable. I spent half the night keeping an eye on her, and so this year I decided I just don't want that drama at my party. And the problem is she just texted me asking what time the Halloween party starts because she's assuming she's invited. And I don't want to tell her you're not invited because you can't handle yourself when you drink, but I also don't want to make up some stupid excuse.
0: So, Kim, honestly, if you don't want someone for reasons that are legitimate, you can tell the person by just being honest. People will accept it, and they might even get better from it. And you don't need drainers in your life, or you don't need drama in your life.
2: Mm-hmm. No.
0: I'm tired of it.
1: Okay. Thanks, guys.
0: Thank you so much for asking, though. I hope you follow through.
2: Yeah, good luck, Kim.
1: Thank you.
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I'm not Vaughn. I wish I was as cool as Vaughn, but it's Matt Holiday. Hanging in for him this afternoon. What's up? Thank you so much for listening to the Twin Cities number one hit music station. We're going to have some fun, though, on KDWB, all right? I got Dracula, Psycho. We'll do a Man I Need and keep us going on the free iHeartRadio app and always stream us on there. Fallon, Colt, and Jenny back live there tomorrow, too. 6 a.m., of course.

Probably try to fight a guy who's three times my size. Before I got my ass kicked, my friends pulled me back. What is the dumbest thing you've ever done drunk? We're going to talk coming up next on KDWB.

0: 101.3 KDWB, the Twin Cities number one hit music station, and Matt Holiday in for Vought this afternoon. What's up? All right, dumbest thing you have ever done drunk. Like, think about it. We've done some stupid things sober, too. I will admit that. But when you've had a little too much to drink, give us the story. What'd you do?
1: Beat up a man at a bar.
0: All right, so tell us the story. What happened?
1: Yes, he grabbed me around my waist. I didn't know him.
0: Yeah.
1: And so I gave him a left and a right, got him down on the ground, and took five cops to pull me off.
0: There we go. Five cops. Jeez. Good Lord.
1: He didn't want to say he got beat up by a girl.
0: Oh, I can see. He didn't hit back. I see. Did you ever see this man again?
1: He actually didn't even show up for court to press charges.
0: He thought you were going to be there. You're going to beat him up again.
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13: What's up, you guys? It's Malachi Barton. My debut single, Stay for the Credits, is officially out. I've been working on this song for a while now, so it feels pretty crazy to finally get to share this side of me with you guys. I hope you love it.

All right, an hour commercial free just kicked off here on 101.3 KDWB. Nothing but music and maybe some tears too, because when this guy starts singing this one, my body isn't ready. Reach for the tissues in the glove box. I'm just warning you.

KDWB. All right. Now that it's officially October, I'm ready for freezing temperatures. And anything below that, not according to Minnesota. No, we're still hanging on here. 60s and 70s all next week. I will take it.

0: All right, everyone, stay up last night. Turn on the TV. The Tonight Show. This guy was performing. Alex Warren, man, crushed it. Love the new one he sang, too. Cry Wolf, it's called. KDWB.
1: They say the holy water's watered down, and this town's lost its faith. Our colors will fade.

Well, let me tell you right now, we may need to do some like hamstring stretches here and just get ready because there's going to be a lot of throwing. There's going to be a lot of shaking. I'm just letting you know. Sunday, when this girl's at the Target Center, is going down. Doja, we can't wait at KDWB. Kissing.

Vaught Leak, where are you? If anyone has seen Vaught Leak in the streets of Minnesota, can you please return him back here to KDWB? In the meantime, it's Matt Holiday, keeping you company here, the Twin Cities number one hit music station. Going off on a Thursday, man. Hey, keep us going on the free iHeartRadio app. Fallon, Colton, Jenny back live here tomorrow at 6 o'clock. And we got more coming at you. Come on, let's go Stella Lefty, Lil Biebs, and Olivia Rodrigo, too.

0: So you were obsessed with that guy, right, back in the day?
1: Oh, my gosh, yes. You have no idea. Yeah. Like, obsessed since I was 14. I even had my nephews convinced that they had an Uncle Justin.
0: That's crazy. KDWB.
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0: 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Don't know where Vaunt is. Vaunt is missing right now. So they just called me and they're like, hey, can you come hang out? I was like, yeah, sure. It's Matt, KDWB. What you want?
1: Can you play some Pitbull?
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2: You should watch the music video probably once again, Swifties. I know you watched it like 500 times, but there's probably an Easter egg you missed that Taylor dropped in there that'll be revealed to us in 10 years. 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Check it.

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0: me.
1: And honestly, it's pretty easy to spot this guy in a crowd. Even when he's got sunglasses, a hat on, and a jacket. Amongst the millions in New York City. Harry, when you go out for a jog and you wear those little short shorts, it's very easy to spot you. I'm just letting you know. We're not complaining at all, Harry Styles, but just letting you know. KDWB.

damn. This girl was cold. Ella Langley. Ella fellas out there, it's going to take a lot, all right? Guy caught her on camera the other day, asked, Ella, how many likes on this video to go out on a date with me? She said, not enough in the world. Damn. KDWB. Just

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1: I'm at my in-laws.
0: Oh, boy. All right, tap the phone 3 times if you need one of us to come rescue you. No, she didn't.

are still searching. We do not know where Vaught Leak is. If you could see, like, a boy with a really, like, the curliest fro in all Minneapolis, just call us. It's the Twin Cities number one hit music station. 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Bruno, Ari, Harry, let's play them all.

0: All right, so you got a little crush on this man right here.
1: I am. But you're, you know, obsessed. What? It's okay. It's okay. He's my whole path.
0: Your husband said, anyone except Harry, hands off. Let's play him, right?
1: Perfect. Thank you.

0: The weirdest place you have ever hooked up with somebody here in the Twin Cities. That's what we're talking about this afternoon on KDWB. It's Matt Holiday in for Vaughn. He's missing. Don't know where the poor boy is. But hey, I'm keeping you company in the meantime. Weirdest place you ever hooked up with someone. Give it to me.
1: Okay. An abandoned bus, a school bus.
0: Okay.
1: Oh, I got two
0: classy
1: places.
0: Oh, we got more. All right, let's hear it.
1: And then a cemetery.
0: Wow.
1: While it was raining.
0: Oh, nice. The weather was crappy, too. So basically, anywhere except a bed, you're down.
1: I mean, you only live once, right?
0: I guess so.
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22: With your forecast, I'm meteorologist Rodney Price. On this first day of October, a mix of clouds and sunshine, a light north breeze. Highs will reach the mid-60s. Right now, it's 64.
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13: 35E, northbound traffic heavy from Ide Mill to St. Clair. Southbound slows up Randolph to Shepherd. 35W, southbound jams 106 to Cliff through the construction. 94 westbound delays between Cedar and Hennepin-Lindale. I'm Alan Green, and that's your latest total traffic.
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0: 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All right, it's Matt in Vermont. About to kick off 2 hours commercial free. All right, that work?
1: Oh, it was a long day at work.
0: A long day.
1: But it's better now.
0: Better now, man. I got all your faves. We'll do Posty, that catchy one from Stella, Lefty, Boston, and some SZA too. Keep it here, y'all. Thank you so much for turning this on this afternoon.
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All right. I didn't think a 21-year-old boy could make me cry on KDWB either, but just wait until you hear this song from Sombra. I'm going to play for you coming up next. 2 hours commercial-free, too.

Hey, it's Fallon, Cole, and Jenny. It's Thursday, which means we had an all-new War of the Roses today. She found a pimple patch in her husband's car. He's claiming the wind blew it in. She's not buying it. Was he cheating? 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Yeah.

told you, man. Never ready to hear that one because you never know. I mean, it's so relatable, right? Everybody out there listening to this right now has definitely felt that at least once. Somber, man, he gets us. It's 101.3 KDWB, the Twin Cities number one hit music station. 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Ready, set, go.

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Crushed it on SNL over the weekend, so the Victoria's Secret Fashion Show was like, hey, you girls want to come perform for us too in 2 weeks? Animal, Cat's Eye, they're on fire. 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

maybe look again, Swifties, because I'm sure there's an Easter egg you missed that Taylor dropped in the music video to that one, Patient Zero on KDWB. New stuff from her, and it probably won't be revealed to us in another 10 years. Why you

0: I don't know why Shrek got pissed that Donkey was bunking with him. I would love someone to make me breakfast in the morning after a sleepover. 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

0: All right, dumbest thing you DoorDash Uber Eats drivers have had to deliver to someone here in Minnesota. KDW, babe.
1: I had someone to just order a cup of Sonic Ice. That's it.
0: When did this happen?
1: This was like in the dead of summer, probably like early July.
0: People are stupid. Like, how do you expect to keep it as ice?
1: Ice tray in a refrigerator, maybe? Right?

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This girl puts pickles in her Coca-Cola. I'm just going to say it. Don't knock it till you try it, all right? KDWB, doing knows what's up.

0: never say.
1: All right, got that Olivia Rodrigo for you guys. Stupid song. Got a family checking in here on KDWB. I got you as we roll.
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1: 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Thank you so much for listening.

Vaunt called in sick, conveniently. I think he went away on a trip or whatever. Anyway, it's Matt Holiday hopping in here. Thank you so much for listening on the Twin Cities number one hit music station, KDWB. 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And Ella Langley, Bruno Mars, Teddy Swims coming at you now.

I hope to be as self-aware as this guy at least once in my life. 101.3 KDWB, the Twin Cities number one hit music station. Teddy Swims, he named his entire world tour the Ugly Tour. Teddy, you are not ugly. You're sexy, all right? And you know it.

Hey, it's Fallon, Colt, and Jenny. It's Thursday, which means we had an all-new War of the Roses today. She found a pimple patch in her husband's car. He's claiming the wind blew it, and she's not buying it. Was he cheating? 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

All right, you know what? Let's do it right now. As you're driving home on KDWB for sitting in traffic, I see you scrolling on Instagram. You give me a follow right now, and I'll follow you back. All right, that sound good? Matt Holiday on air. That's me, and I'll press follow back.

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Well, the fact that this kid can barely go into a bar and drink a beer because he's only 21, yet he can make you cry just on his songwriting, his lyrics, his emotion, the way he sings this one, My Body Isn't Ready. All the respect to my man Somber. It's the

0: 101.3 KDWB, the Twin Cities number one hit music station. These girls are ready for Doja Cat this weekend. Right? Hey, I love it. Guys, you keep it here on KDWB, all right? Tomorrow morning, Fallon, Colton, Jenny will have more of those tickets for Sunday at the Target Center for Doja, all right?
1: Awesome, Matt. Thank
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0: 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Take care and get home safe, all right?
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All right. This is your official, unofficial audition to be the next member of Cat's Eye, because I think they're down to four girls right now. And they need a backup singer, a backup dancer. Come on, let me hear it. Animal on KDWB.

0: I love meeting all you listeners here over the air, over the phone. Thank you so much for calling in to KDWB this afternoon. It's Matt Holiday in for Vaught Leak. What's up? Where are you at right now, bro?
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0: I love it, man. Hey, thank you so much for keeping us on. I got your Justin Bieber right after Dracula. Stick around.

0: 101.3 KDWB, the Twin Cities number one hit music station. And Matt, in for Vaughn, thanks so much for putting up with me this afternoon. Savannah is coming in next. You got a request? You had a day, right?
1: I had a day today. I just need something to hype me up. I guess Olivia Rodrigo tends to help.
0: Honestly, same, all right? We'll play her. We'll do a little somber of that new Taylor, Patient Zero, and more. All next for you on KDWB. 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

6 o'clock Thursday night. Let's do this. It's Savannah on the Twin Cities and number one hit music station. We got Fallon, Colt, and Jenny in the morning. And of course, you can catch us anywhere on the free iHeartRadio app. Pete Davidson coming to the defense of one of his exes. I'll tell you who and why. That's coming up in just a few. But right now, here's Somber. Back to

Davidson jumping to the defense of his ex, Ariana Grande, basically telling people it's messed up that they're talking about her appearance. You can see more at KDWB.com.

Oh, does Sierra Miller have a new boyfriend? It's KDWB. The internet seems to think so, and she is addressing those rumors head on. I'll tell you if they're true or not and who's involved.

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1: Ooh, new couple alert. It's a 101.3 KDWB. We might have some dating drama on Dancing with the Stars. So Sierra Miller is addressing rumors that she is dating Shaboozy. And she's like, LOL, the internet will literally ship me with anyone. Like, anyone that has a heartbeat. Oh, man. She said she loves Shaboozy, but that hasn't stopped fans from pairing her up with literally everybody else on the internet. But she said she does have some requirements. But if you ask her Dancing with the Stars partner, Brandon Armstrong, he has his own requirements. He said, you better be 6'6" when you stand on that bank account. Okay. Sierra was like, LOL, good thing we're actually not taking advice from Brandon. But he did have one actual piece of advice for anybody interested in Sierra. He said, just be nice to her. Now, in case you missed it, Sierra did appear in Shaboozy's Cowgirl music video back at the beginning of the summer. So, I don't know. They do know each other. Maybe sparks are flying. If you want to get more on this, do a little bit of a deep dive. I got you. KDWB.com.
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3: 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Gazyva may cause serious side effects, which can be fatal, like hepatitis B virus reactivation and PML, a rare brain infection. Other side effects include infusion-related reaction, hypersensitivity reaction, serious

Hockey season is so back, baby. It's KDWB, the Wild, going to be taken to the ice in less than an hour, taking on the Nashville Predators starting at 7. Oh, I'm so

You ever just hang at home? I don't know, have like a glass or two of wine on the couch, and then you look at your Amazon orders and you're like, why did I buy this stuff? It's KDWB. It's okay. Don't stress. We're going to help you pay your bills, get you hooked up with a grand. It's back starting Monday morning.

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2: The comedy talk show Z-Way, named after its host, ran for two seasons on Showtime before being canceled, forcing Z-Way to make the transition to YouTube, where she now hosts the similarly formatted You'd Be an Iconic Guest. And she's in no rush to come back to TV.
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9: iHeartRadio weather, a partly cloudy sky tonight and cooler with lows in the mid-40s. Sunny and pleasant tomorrow, a high in the low 60s. And more sun this weekend. Highs stay in the 60s. Only a slight rain chance Saturday night. I'm meteorologist Mace Michaels. Currently at 62 degrees.
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1: 35 East outbound slows up Randolph to 7. 694 westbound, a bit of a delay from University to East River Road. 94 westbound taps the brakes, Hiawatha to 35W. 12 westbound slows through construction, Carlson Parkway to Gleason Lake Drive. I'm Alan Green. That's your latest total traffic.
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5: 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We got Fallon, Colt, and Jenny in the morning. 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I'll tell you what's going on with her. That's coming up in just a few. But right now, we got Tame Impala and Jenny with Dracula.